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0: Hi, I'm Megan Scully, and this is Crack Agus Ciúil on East Coast FM. Imílín is that Milan Egan Nochani, Hussy MTV Aaron Televish, August V. Kyol, August V. Sean Kyol, Le Fall, Zahiedur, Achanish, Tonis Mo Chlor Rail Tata, Le Fall, Kusila Jordi Shore, August X on the Beach.
1: All the lads are gonna love it. All the girls are gonna hate it. And I'm just ready for it now.
0: Emilia Nigate off to a shot, Hui Guns N' Roses go host on Pork Plaza in Hollywood, August Taffa the Sheath and Kate Fishon go Welcome to the Jungle.
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0: Emilia Nigate, Shachta Kuig, 40 Eagles and Kate Spottas de Kjortige led one of these nights. Imilunasa, Milan Egas Shaskani, Hogan Macmillan, Picture Air Abbey Road, August Visha and Cludoch, then Album Dernoch, August is A and Picture is Callul, then the Beatles.
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Do you find that your money situation is getting out of hand and you're getting into more and more debt? Are you continuing to live beyond your means and ignoring bills and reminders? Well, nowadays, debt is becoming a common problem and it's a dodgy road to go down. Debt can lead to all sorts of problems, from feelings of guilt and shame to a threat to your home, your belongings or relationships. There is no quick fix to solving this one, but here are a few tips to get you started. First of all, don't ignore it. It won't go away. Get some advice. The Money Advice and Budgeting Service, known as MABS, gives free advice and it's confidential. Then work out a weekly budget, incorporating all your outgoings. List everything that you owe and work out how much you can afford to pay back. This may be less than was agreed, so sometimes it's useful to explain to your creditors that you're finding it hard. Show them your budget and suggest a new repayment figure that you can afford. The decent lenders will be reasonable once they know the story and see that you're being responsible. The main thing is that you don't ignore it. Don't suffer in silence and take some action before it's too late. I'm Anna O'Flanagan for East Coast FM.

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1: After the Bray Air display is done and the Bray fireworks display is done, we'll eventually get back to work Tuesday morning and freshly squeezed with another jam-packed show.
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1: 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Three voices in there, sports star, a comedian and an actor. 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
4: 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How about you? For connections that really fit. Cellmates.ie is here. 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

Hi, I'm Megan Scully, and this is Crack Agus Ciúil on East Coast FM. Míle na sa, míle níged, ochtu adó, vi schools out o Alice Cooper in sa chéad spotas na Ciortacha. Han Lionel Richie all night long, Egni Olympicha in Los Angeles, August v Cuba Gooding Jr. Egg Dowselesh. Nocha Car, Horla and Fela Woodstock in New Aurach, August v the Cranberries, Aaron's Thoughtcha, Aaron Darla, August Hanshid Zombie. Mila Níged, Shaska Kuig, Hui and Auron, I Got You Babe, La Sunny and Cher, Snakiate Sputta, Snakiortacha, August Don Cheon, Erfat Sri Shachtana. I Got You Babe. That's Crack August Kjol on East Coast FM.

Hi, I'm Anna O'Flanagan, and here's your 60-second good life tip for East Coast FM. Do you find it hard to stick up for yourself? Are you also known as the family doormat? Or does the word no make you come out in a sweat? Well, you're not alone. Many people have a difficulty asserting themselves, and much of this has to do with the bad press that being assertive gets. Assertiveness does not mean being pushy and getting your way all the time. It means communicating clearly and having respect for yourself and others. First off, you need to identify your problem situations and decide on one thing that you'd like to tackle, assuming it's reasonable. Now, make sure you allow enough time for the discussion. It won't be as effective if it feels rushed. Talk to the main person involved and talk in terms of how it affects you. Suggest how the situation could change. When you do this, keep your language simple and straightforward, with no hidden meanings. And finally, say it like you mean it. Stand up straight, keep eye contact, and stay calm. Assertiveness is a choice, and you may not always feel that it's the right option. However, usually it is the most effective way to communicate that keeps your self-respect and respect for others intact. I'm Anna O'Flanagan for East Coast FM.

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2: So he was like messaging me all night, and then he just ghosted me.
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But when was the last time you had a headache, a dodgy stomach, or felt cranky after a day's work? Probably not that long ago. Before your head starts banging or you feel your stomach churning, there are a few things you can do to keep stress at bay. Here's one exercise you can do with me right now. Close your eyes and be still. Focus in on the top of your head. Do you feel tense? Well, allow yourself to notice if you feel tense or not. Now slowly bring your awareness to your forehead, to your eyes, your jaw, neck, shoulders, and so on. Do this to find out where you feel tension and where the stress has built up. And now let it all go. You may need to drop your shoulders, stop yourself from frowning, uncross your legs, whatever it is that helps you release the tension. This quick exercise

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When you feel tired, do you grab a cup of coffee or something sugary to keep you going? Well, here's what happens when you hammer your already dropping energy levels. Coffee, tea, and colas all contain caffeine, a powerful but very temporary stimulant. This unreal boost soon runs out of steam, and this can make you even more tired than you were before you had it. Too much caffeine is bad for your nerves and can make you tense and anxious. To keep steady, 2 cups of coffee or 4 cups of tea a day has to be your limit. Foods that really do help with your energy levels and are better all around are things like sprouted seeds and grains or wheat germ, which can be sprinkled on your cereal. And to drink, raw juices can really help in staving off fatigue. So next time you need a boost, why not try pumpkin or sesame seeds as a snack? Or try some watercress in your sandwich with a glass of juice. Sounds very worthy, I know, but it can really help. Try it. You may be pleasantly surprised. I'm Anna O'Flanagan for East Coast FM.

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7: A dry and bright day with plenty of sunshine turning hazy in the afternoon. Highest temperatures of 18 to 22 degrees. And that's the word on weather on East Coast FM.

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Hi, I'm Anna O'Flanagan, and here's your 60-second good life tip for East Coast FM. Are you always rushing around? Do you get really impatient in supermarket queues? Do you ever get accused of interrupting people? Well, maybe you're a type A personality. Two cardiologists called Friedman and Roseman came up with two categories of people. Type A's, who tend to be more rushed and aggressive, and type B's, who tend to be more laid back. Most people are a combination of both, but Friedman and Roseman reckon that those who lean more towards the type A behaviours are more prone to stress, and therefore more prone to heart failure. Scary, but true. So next time you feel yourself getting wound up about a slow driver, a game of cards, or arguing over nothing, think again, take a step back and put it into perspective. It just may save your life. I'm Anna O'Flanagan for East Coast FM.

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7: It's 7 o'clock. Good morning, I'm Daniel Pitcher. Homelessness has risen by another 8% year-on-year with over 17,000 people in emergency accommodation. Figures released yesterday by the Department of Housing reveal an increase of 35 people experiencing homelessness compared with May of 2026, including 37 more children and 22 more families. The government are being urged by the Dublin Simon community to fully fund 25 empty beds at its Usher Island Health and Addiction facility, saying the specialist centre could save up to more than 36,000 hospital beds if all beds in its unit are operational. CEO of the Dublin Simon community, Catherine Kenny, is calling for action in the budget.
8: It's disheartening to see that the numbers continuing to go up and to have more than 12,000 people in Dublin and over 17,000 people nationally still living in emergency accommodation. We need the government to seize the moment, not only by funding those 25 beds at our health and addiction care facility, but we also need to deliver a genuine cross-department response to homelessness, and I think the next budget is a prime opportunity to do that.
7: The INMO is describing the level of overcrowding in University Hospital Limerick as a major incident. Its latest trolley figures show almost 10,400 patients were treated on trolleys across the country in July. Sinn Féin is concerned ahead of the winter season, describing the summer numbers as very alarming. The party's public health spokesperson David Cullinan says figures for UHL are worrying.
9: It shows that it is not just a winter problem and something that happens in December or January. It has become, over the last number of years, an all-year-round problem. We see in July, for example, that there was almost 2,200 patients on trolleys in University Hospital Limerick alone. That's a phenomenal figure, and these are figures which are getting worse in some cases.
7: Italy's ordered the closure of its sea and air borders with Spain, temporarily suspending the Schengen free movement regime between the two countries, and comes after more than 60,000 migrants crossed the territory of Ceuta in 24 hours. At least 61 people have died while trying to make the journey. Most have now returned to Morocco. Dr. Irene Fernandez Molina is a senior lecturer in international relations in Exeter.
10: We have seen different migration and border crises in Ceuta and Melilla, but nothing of this size. And it's also very, very puzzling, very hard to explain why this has happened.
7: NAMA has been dissolved since midnight. It bought up bad loans from Irish banks during the economic downturn. It's been wound down today, 16 years after it was set up to try and turn around the economy and save the banks here. Economist Austin Hughes says it helped a lot of the country's finances and are now in a better place.
11: We are coming out of the process through which, you know, so many bad loans were dealt with a small surplus in terms of NAMA's operation. So in that sense, NAMA has been a very significant success. The important aspect is that the Irish economy is up and running again.
7: The annual Air Bray display gets underway in County Wicklow today. The Free Family Festival attracts thousands of spectators every year, promising an unforgettable aviation event. Visitors can enjoy all of the thrills of the seafront fair and explore the future of flight in the tech zone. The large crowds expected. People are encouraged to use public transport. Flight director is Shay Pardy.
12: We have a variety of acts. A number have arrived in yesterday from the UK. The Mustang, which people will remember from last year. The Wingwalkers were always a crowd favourite. The jet-powered Pit, one of the only one in the world, and also the Ravens, a six-ship formation. And then we have the Best of Homegrown. Aer Lingus are here with the PC-9 formation, and the Air Corps and Navy have a presence with a naval ship. So the best of Irish and European.
7: And that's your latest news update, with the time coming up to 4 minutes past seven.
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13: A dry and bright day with plenty of sunshine, turning hazy in the afternoon. Highest temperatures of 18 to 22 degrees. And that's the word on weather on East Coast FM.
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How are you? It's Ryan O'Neill with you. Lewis Capaldi and Someone You Love. Got some great music over the next couple of hours just to get your weekend off to a great start, whatever you're doing. Got The Killers on the way in just a few minutes. Some Ed Sheeran as well. It's after Justin Bieber. This is What Do You Mean on a more music weekend from East Coast FM.

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1: 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Imi lúnasa, míle nígad ochtú cair, squíla Red Hot Chili Peppers on chéad album amach. Tá Get Up and Jump, agus True Men Don't Kill Coyotes, Le Fall, ar an album. True Men Don't Kill Coyotes. True Men Don't Kill Coyotes. Emile Nigid, Ochtu Shot, Dortson Irish Rolling Stones, Gwillen Album, Sgt. Pepper's Lonely Hearts Club Band, Ona Beatles, on album is Fjor Sundown. Emile Unisa, Mila Nigid, Nochani, Foreign Group of Kiss, Railt, Erin Hollywood, Walk of Fame. Emile Nigid Nocha Kuig, Vians Gunnan Dangerous Minds in St. Pixerland. August Hui and Foon Reans, Nichaid Spotas to Kyortacha, Leshen Auron, Gangster's Paradise, Le Coolio.
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1: Ice creams and hanging around on the green near the castle. 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

0: 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Love that Sam Fender and Olivia Dean there. And Rain Me In.
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0: 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If you're heading along, it's going to be mostly dry today. Sunny spells, turning a little bit hazier in the afternoon and evening. Highest temperatures today, not too bad at all. 20 to 22 degrees in a light to moderate westerly breeze. That's your word on weather from East Coast FM.
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0: Subway Close, favourite radio station, East Coast FM with Hozier. That is Take Me to Church on our More Music Bank holiday weekend. Ryan O'Neill with you till 10 this morning. Loads of good stuff coming up for you the next hour. Got some Fleetwood Mac and Calvin Harris coming up.
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9: It's 8 o'clock. Good morning, I'm Daniel Pitcher. Italy has ordered the closure of its sea and air borders with Spain, temporarily suspending the Schengen free movement regime between the two countries, and comes after more than 60,000 migrants crossed into the territory of Ceuta in 24 hours. At least 61 people have died while trying to make the journey. Most have returned to Morocco. Dr. Irene Fernandez-Molina is a senior lecturer in international relations.
10: We have seen different migration and border crisis in Ceuta and Melilla, but nothing of this size. And it's also very, very puzzling, very hard to explain why this has happened.
9: U.S. President Donald Trump says a deal has been reached for the disarmament of Hamas as part of a wider plan aimed at ending the war in Gaza. A new roadmap outlines a phased Israeli military withdrawal alongside the gradual transfer of control to a Palestinian administration. The process is expected to be overseen by a newly established National Committee for the Administration of Gaza, with U.S. officials saying the plan will be implemented in stages and the full process expected to take between 200 and 350 days. Sky's U.S. correspondent David Blevins, though, says there are questions over whether it can be successful.
11: But who's going to act first? Hamas wants Israel to withdraw before it disarms. Israel wants Hamas to disarm before it withdraws. The success of this reported deal will be judged by events on the ground, not by the president's words. And disarmament doesn't happen overnight.
9: At least 9 people have been killed and 28 others injured in a fresh wave of overnight Russian missile strikes on Ukraine's capital of Kyiv. Residential buildings were hit in multiple districts, with emergency crews battling fires and searching through damaged buildings. The latest attack comes just 2 days after another large-scale Russian assault that killed 10 people across Ukraine. Officials say the rescue operations are continuing, with the death toll expected to rise. Here, homelessness has risen by another 8% year on year, with over 17,000 people in emergency accommodation. Figures released yesterday by the Department of Housing reveal an increase of 35 people experiencing homelessness compared to May of 2026, including 37 more children and 22 more families. The government are being urged by the Dublin Simon community to fully fund 25 empty beds at its Usher Island Health and Addiction facility, saying the specialist centre could save up to more than 36,000 hospital beds if all beds at its units are operational. CEO of the Dublin Simon community, Catherine Kenny, is calling for action in the budget.
12: It's disheartening to see that the numbers continue to go up, and to have more than 12,000 people in Dublin and over 17,000 people nationally still living in emergency accommodation. We need the government to seize the moment, not only by funding those 25 beds at our health and addiction care facility, but we also need to deliver a genuine cross-departmental response to homelessness. And I think the next budget is a prime opportunity to do that.
9: The annual Bray Air Display gets underway in County Wicklow today. The Free Family Festival attracts thousands of spectators every year, promising an unforgettable aviation event. Visitors can enjoy all of the thrills of the seafront fair and explore the future flight in the tech zone. With large crowds expected, people are encouraged to use public transport. Shea Pardy tells us what to expect.
13: We have a variety of acts. A number have arrived in yesterday from the UK. The Mustang, which people will remember from last year. The Wingwalkers were always a crowd favourite. Jet-powered pit, one of the only one in the world, and also the Ravens, a six-ship formation. And then we've the Best of Homegrown. Aer Lingus are here with the PC-9 formation, and the Air Corps and Navy have a presence with a naval ship. So the Best of Irish and European.
9: And day two of All Together Now will attract more big artists today, with Kneecap among the headliners performing later tonight. Thousands of people are making their way to Corrimore Estate in County Waterford this morning. And that's your latest news update at 4 minutes past eight.
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15: A dry and bright day with plenty of sunshine, turning hazy in the afternoon. Highest temperatures of 18 to 22 degrees. And that's the word on weather on East Coast FM.
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East Coast FM and a more music, Bank Holiday Weekend, Ragged Bowman and Calvin Harris there. And Giant, how are you? It's Ryan O'Neill with you. On the way, got some Rachel Platten. Remember Fight Song from, that's around about 10 or 12 years ago at this stage. Got some Shaboozy coming up as well. It's after Snow Patrol. This is Just Say Yes on Wicklow's favourite radio station, East Coast FM.

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1: 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Rachel Platten, remember her? That is Fight Song for your Saturday morning. Good morning to you, Ryan O'Neill. With you till 10 o'clock this morning. And whatever you've got planned for the weekend, looks like the weather's going to be okay, which is good news. And don't forget about the Bray Air Display happening today. And then on Bank Holiday Monday as well, the Bray Fireworks Display returns to the Bray Seafront. You get ready for the ultimate summer night out as the night sky over the coast erupts into a spectacular canopy of colour. It isn't just any fireworks show. 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It's right opposite the bandstand. Kicks off at 8 o'clock with East Coast FM's Robin Laura broadcasting live with feel-good music to build the fireworks festival energy. Make sure you're there. 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
1: 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Yes, Ryan O'Neill with you for Saturday morning. 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Going to continue with our More Music Weekend in just a minute. Got some Chapel Rowan coming up.
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1: Hey, your word and weather. It's going to be dry today with sunny spells, turning a little bit hazier in the afternoon and evening. Highest temperatures today, 20 to 22 degrees in a light to moderate westerly breeze. So not too bad at all. That's your word on weather from East Coast FM.
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0: 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Niall Horan, that is No Judgment. It is Ryan with you until 10 this morning. Going to get you right up to date. News at 9 coming up next. And some more great music to come for you right after news.
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12: It's 9 o'clock. Good morning. I'm Ellen Butler. Italy has ordered the closure of its sea and air borders with Spain, temporarily suspending the Schengen free movement regime between the two countries. The move comes after more than 60,000 migrants crossed into the territory of Ceuta in just 24 hours. At least 61 people died trying to make the journey. Most have now been returned to Morocco. Dr. Irene Fernandez-Molina is a senior lecturer in international relations at the University of Exeter.
13: We have seen different migration and border crises in Ceuta and Melilla, but nothing of this size. And it's also very, very puzzling, very hard to explain why this has happened.
12: The INMO is describing the level of overcrowding in University Hospital Limerick as a major incident. Its latest trolley figures show almost 10,400 patients were treated on trolleys across the country in July. Sinn Féin is very concerned ahead of the winter season, describing the summer numbers as very alarming. The party's health spokesperson, David Cullinan, says the figures for UHL are particularly worrying.
14: It shows that it is not just a winter problem and something that happens in December or January. It has become, over the last number of years, an all-year-round problem. We see in July, for example, that there was almost 2,200 patients on trolleys in University Hospital Limerick alone. That's a phenomenal figure, and these are figures which are getting worse in some cases.
12: NAMAM has been dissolved since midnight. It bought up bad loans from Irish banks during the economic downturn. It's been wound down today 16 years after it was set up to try to turn around the economy and save the banks here. Economist Austin Hughes says it's helped a lot and the country's finances are in a better place.
15: We are coming out of the process through which, you know, so many bad loans were dealt with a small surplus in terms of NAMA's operation. So in that sense, NAMA has been a very significant success. The important aspect is that the Irish economy is up and running again.
12: An extra payday this year will cost the state 500 million euro. 2026 begins and ends on a Thursday, meaning there's a 53rd payroll day in the year. The Irish Independent reports the government is planning to use an emergency 1 billion euro fund set aside in last year's budget to cover the cost of paying public service workers who are paid weekly or fortnightly. Announcing the emergency fund last year, Public Expenditure Minister Jack Chambers says it would allow the government to respond to exceptional expenditure pressures in 2026 and costs relating to hosting the EU presidency. Gianni Infantino has scrapped controversial plans to sell off a stake in the World Cup. In a statement, FIFA's president said it had become clear the project was too divisive. UEFA had threatened to boycott all future tournaments if the proposals went ahead. Infantino has come under increasing pressure in recent days, and sports correspondent Rob Harris says his plans had sparked civil war in the world of football.
16: I've been hearing that Infantino was gradually increasingly losing support of the world of football from key figures to stay in his post after 10 years. So this is an attempt by Gianni Infantino to try to retain the FIFA presidency by scrapping these plans.
12: And finally for now, day two of All Together Now will attract more big artists today. Kneecap are among the headliners to perform tonight. Thousands of people are making their way to the festival in the Curramore Estate in County Waterford this morning. This man is looking forward to the day ahead.
17: I think you can expect a fun, relaxed festival. This festival now, for me, would be one of my favourites. It's surrounded by trees. You can wander through the trees. There's always stuff to find, different stages hidden away, different bars hidden away. And I think the big thing with this is everybody just always seems to be in a real good humour.
12: And that's your news update at 4 minutes past nine.
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20: A dry and bright day with plenty of sunshine turning hazy in the afternoon. Highest temperatures of 18 to 22 degrees. And that's the word on weather on East Coast FM.
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East Coast FM on a more music bank holiday weekend. Sabrina Carpenter, that is Tastes. Ryan with you till 10 this morning. Kicking off your weekend in style, whatever you're doing, whether you're heading to the air display in Bray later on today. We're going to be live later on. More details on that coming up. And also, we're going to be live from the fireworks as well on Bank Holiday Monday. So a great weekend in store. Got some Coda Line on the way in just a minute. Before that, Rihanna, this is Take a Bow on East Coast FM.

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0: 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That is No One on our More Music weekend. Got to say a very happy birthday to the one and only Tony O'Connor, or Anthony O'Connor, or Hank, as he's well known, celebrating your birthday. And have a great weekend. Enjoy the celebrations.
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1: 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That is Let Her Go on our More Music Weekend. Ryan with you till 10 o'clock this morning. And don't forget, as I said, so much happening across the weekend. Rob and Laura on Bank Holiday Monday. You can join them live from Bray Seafront because there's a bit of a fireworks display. Well, more than a bit of a fireworks display. There's a huge fireworks display. And it's happening Bank Holiday Monday. And Rob and Laura will be there on the seafront, and they're going to give you a fantastic feel-good musical build-up to the fireworks. So make sure you're there. 8 o'clock, it all kicks off on Bray Seafront on Monday night.
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1: Now, your word on weather. It's going to be dry today. Sunny spells turning hazier in the afternoon and evening. So good news if you're heading to the Bray Air Display today. Highest temperatures 20 to 22 degrees in a light to moderate westerly breeze. That's your word on weather from East Coast FM.
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1: Shawn Mendes, There's No Holding Me Back on East Coast FM. Well, that's just about it from me for this Saturday. Don't go anywhere. The action is just starting. We're going to be live all day today from the Bray Air Display on Bray Seafront. Nicky Hayes is here after 10 o'clock playing all of your favourites from the Bray Air Display. And Rob G will be here from 2 till 6. Enjoy it. I'll talk to you Bank Holiday Monday.
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18: It's 10 o'clock. Good morning. I'm Ellen Butler. A record number of hospital patients were treated on trolleys last month. The INMO says it's the first July on record that saw the figure exceed 10,000, reaching almost 10,400. University Hospital Limerick remains under particular pressure, with the Irish Nurses and Midwives Organisation urging the HSE to deploy all necessary resources and act as it would during a major incident. Sinn Féin's health spokesperson David Cullinan says it's a stark picture during the usually quieter summer months?
0: Well, there might be small examples in some hospitals across the state where things are improving. Overall, I think the numbers are obviously still very alarming. And the consequence for all of this is that patients are left on hospital trolleys, no dignity, often treated by nurses, having to be changed on trolleys.
18: A key agency set up in the aftermath of the financial crash was dissolved last night. NAMA was set up in 2009 to rescue the banks by buying up their bad loans. It eventually repaid the almost €32 million it borrowed from the state, along with a surplus of €5.6 million, and was dissolved at midnight. Economist Austin Hughes says there are mixed views about NAMA, but it ultimately saved the banking system.
2: A problem banking sector would have been the third leg of the stool that meant the economy could never have sat up straight. And in that regard, the end of NAMA marks an important chapter in Irish economic history. I don't think it's gone from our memory. I don't think it will go anytime soon.
18: Most of the 60,000 migrants who crossed into the Spanish territory of Ceuta have returned to Morocco. It's believed it's at least 61 people who arrived by land and sea have died. Italy has suspended its Schengen free travel regime with Spain in response to the crisis. It'll affect people travelling by plane or boat between the two countries. Elizabeth Bro is a senior fellow at the American think tank, the Atlantic Council.
19: It's also a political goal, which is to stir discord within our society. If you have the arrival of a significant number of asylum seekers or at your borders, that will stir up very strong emotions, a crisis that wasn't there before.
18: Gianni Infantino has scrapped controversial plans to sell off a stake in the World Cup. In a statement, FIFA's president said it had become clear the project was too divisive. UEFA had threatened to boycott all future tournaments if the proposals went ahead. Infantino has come under increasing pressure in recent days. Sports correspondent Rob Harris says his plans had sparked civil war in the world of football.
20: I've been hearing that Infantino was gradually, increasingly losing support of the world of football from key figures to stay in his post after 10 years. So this is an attempt by Gianni Infantino to try to retain the FIFA presidency by scrapping these plans.
18: More than 1,500 motorists were caught speeding during the first 2 days of the Gardaí's August bank holiday roads policing campaign. 39 people have been arrested on suspicion of drink or drug driving, while a further 200 drivers were detected using a mobile phone or not wearing a seatbelt. And finally for now, thousands of people are expected to descend in County Wicklow this afternoon for the annual Bray Air Display. Visitors are being urged to arrive before 2 o'clock this afternoon to secure a viewing spot for the country's biggest air show. Wing Walkers, the Black Knights parachute team and the oldest Aer Lingus aircraft are just some of the displays people can enjoy. Shea Pardy, Flight Display Director, says the events start from noon.
21: We are expecting large crowds and expecting a very busy day later on. Just I suppose from a practical point of view, the car park's open from 10 a.m. and the event itself with the fun fair and all the food markets open at 12. The air show starts at 3 o'clock and there's plenty to do on the beachfront itself, and it will be a glorious afternoon, but it will be very busy, so just patience.
18: Well, that's your news update at 4 minutes past 10.
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23: In local news, it's shaping up to be a huge day as thousands descend upon the seafront for the 19th annual Bray Air Display. Crews have been putting the finishing touches on the Food and Craft Village, the Fun Fair and the Future Flight Zone, getting ready to show off its drone tech and VR experiences. The Irish Defence Forces will have a static display set up alongside the seafront, while the historic Iola aircraft fly past from the Irish Air Corps, the Aero Superbatics Wing Walkers, the Black Knights Parachute Team and Team Raven 7 aircraft formation are all part of the show. If you're heading down, organisers say book your parking online. Early bird spaces begin at €13. It's set to be a cracking day. More from East Coast FM as the action gets underway. Organiser Shea Pardy has told us how the thrill never fades.
24: The show returns like Joe Dolan for one day only, and looking forward to a great probably 3.5 hours of entertainment. It's a unique location in Ireland and we're delighted to be back. I'd say I see my colleagues in, and obviously the Mustang. We have a Mustang in. Isabel was here last year and she brought Marinelle, and it's back this year. That's probably one of the highlights, but it's just a great afternoon. I get to visit Bray once a year and we enjoy the 48 hours we spend, and then we're gone before we annoy anybody. overall a bit of it all.
23: Wicklow households could see some slight disruption to their water supply this bank holiday weekend as Ishka Éireann conducts major repairs to a key local pipeline. Almost 300 crew will work to fix leaks and replace a damaged section of the trunk water main supplying drinking water to 1.7 million people across Wicklow, Dublin and Kildare. Ishka Éireann says water is stored in reservoirs to offset any loss, while Nicola Butler, programme manager with Irish Water, gave us an insight into their extensive planning.
1: Many customers across Wicklow rely on water supplied through the Ballymore Uses to Saggart Trunk Water Main, which is why these repairs are so important. Months of planning have gone into preparing for these works, with specialist crews working around the clock to repair a number of leaks and replace a section of pipeline. These essential repairs will help strengthen the network, reduce leakage and protect water supplies for customers and communities across Wicklow and the wider region. Every aspect of the operation has been carefully planned to minimise disruption. While some customers may experience impacts during the works, the vast majority of customers are expected to experience little or no interruption to their water supply.
23: Weather is next.
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6: Mostly dry today with isolated light showers and sunny spells. Highest temperatures of 19 to 22 degrees. We are live from the Bray Air Display today on East Coast FM right up until 6 p.m. And currently in Bray, it's 20 degrees.
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East Coast FM, good morning. How are you? It's Nikki Hayes coming to you live from Bray Seafront for the Bray Air display. And already people are coming along, having a look, seeing what's going on. Some of the food stalls are starting to, you know, set up and get ready. We've got the Defence Forces right to the left of us here, and they've set up ready to go for the day as well. It's your chance to come down and enjoy some of the best aerobatic displays in the world with ground entertainment starting at midday and the air display starting from 3. We're live here until 6 today on East Coast FM, and I can tell you, you're going to want to come down. It's already very exciting, but as the afternoon goes on, you know yourself, there's going to be big crowds. Come down early and enjoy the vast array of things going on here on the seafront in Bray. 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
1: 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And on the ground entertainment, starting about midday with the air show taking to the air from 3 p.m. And like I said, a lot of people setting up here at the moment. We are right beside Finbies, beside the Defence Forces, who are kind of grouping up at the moment, and they have a great display here ready to go. We're up a little bit from the bandstand as well. You can't miss us. So if you're coming down, come down and say hello. I know somebody texted in there and said, what time are all the roads being closed at? I think we're going to be joined by a member of the Garda Síochána to let us know the details for that very soon. But live from the seafront in Bray on East Coast FM.
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1: Summer in Wicklow is great. 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Like, I love it when the carnival comes to town.
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1: 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It's amazing, and I guess he always kind of says that he's kind of Irish as well, so we get that, and he's given back into the country. It's Nikki Hayes here with you this morning, live from Bray Seafront for the Bray Air Display, and so many places getting ready to go. 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
1: Mostly dry today with isolated light showers and sunny spells. Highest temperatures 19 to 22 degrees. And currently in Tinnahealy, it's 19 degrees.
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0: Coast FM on the air and in the air. We're live aboard Big Red on the Bray Seafront for the Bray Air Display. And thank you to the team at the Promenade Bar and Grill here on Bray Seafront for looking after us today as well. We are right near Finby's. We're looking directly across at the Ellie James Joyce. The naval ship is parked literally across from us at the moment. And if you want to come down, there's so many great things to watch. Aer Lingus are also going to be doing a flyby. I live near the airport and there's definitely some thrill when you see a huge plane flying low. So you're going to be able to see that right here on the seafront in Bray for the Bray Air Display. We've loads more music. Myself and Rob G will be here until 6 p.m. and Dave Harrington is also going to be hanging around for a bit as well. So make sure you join us live on the seafront on Bray right here on East Coast FM.
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0: It's 11 o'clock. Good morning, I'm Ellen Butler. Spain has accused some countries of showing an unacceptable attitude following the arrival of tens of thousands of migrants to Ceuta. Spain's interior minister says while most EU countries have expressed their support, there have been other countries that have shown a very selfish attitude with no solidarity. The number of people confirmed dead while trying to reach the Spanish territory, which borders Morocco, has risen to 77. Around 60,000 people crossed into Ceuta, but the majority have now returned to Morocco. Minister Fernando Grande Marlaska Gomez has been speaking to reporters in the last few minutes.
1: This has happened because of the actions of mafias, human traffickers, and people who take advantage of vulnerable people. Therefore, Spain, within the EU, is perfectly aligned and in the forefront of the fight against illegal movements.
0: A record number of hospital patients were treated on trolleys last month. The INMO says it's the first July on record that saw the figure exceed 10,000, reaching almost 10,400. University Hospital Limerick remains under particular pressure, with the Irish Nurses and Midwives Organisation urging the HSE to deploy all necessary resources and act as it would during a major incident. Sinn Féin's health spokesperson David Cullinan says it's a stark picture during the usually quieter summer months.
2: There might be small examples in some hospitals across the state where things are improving. Overall, I think the numbers are obviously still very alarming. And the consequence for all of this is that patients are left on hospital trolleys, no dignity, often treated by nurses, having to be changed on trolleys.
0: A 15-point roadmap has been unveiled, setting out how the US President Donald Trump's proposed Gaza peace plan would work in effect. The plan provides for phased Israeli withdrawal from parts of Gaza, alongside the gradual rollout of a new Palestinian-led administration. But Israeli officials say there will be no further troop withdrawals until Hamas has genuinely disarmed. American officials believe the process could take up to 350 days to complete. Sky's US correspondent David Blevins is doubtful.
3: Disarmament doesn't happen overnight. I reported the IRA ceasefire in 1994. It was 11 years before I was reporting the decommissioning of IRA weapons. The decommissioning of mindsets takes much longer than the decommissioning of guns and requires both sides to be on board.
0: More than 1,500 motorists have been caught speeding during the first 2 days of the Gardaí's August bank holiday roads policing operation. 39 people have been arrested on suspicion of drug or drink driving, while a further 200 drivers have been detected using a mobile phone or not wearing a seatbelt. The highest speed recorded was at 172 kilometres per hour on the M1 in Swords in Dublin. Gianni Infantino has scrapped controversial plans to sell off a stake in the World Cup. In a statement, FIFA's president said it had become clear the project was too divisive. UEFA had threatened to boycott all future tournaments if the proposals went ahead. Sports correspondent Rob Harris says his plan had sparked civil war in the world of football.
4: I've been hearing that Infantino was gradually, increasingly losing support of the world of football from key figures to stay in his post after 10 years. So this is an attempt by Gianni Infantino to try to retain the FIFA presidency by scrapping these plans.
0: And finally, music fans are making their way to Curramore Estate in County Waterford for day two of All Together Now. Over 60 artists will take to the stage across the weekend, with Kneecap headlining tonight. This Mayo man is soaking up the atmosphere and looking forward to hearing Christy Moore later.
5: Here at All Together Now, having a great time today. Sporting Mayo. Christy Moore, he did a good song there about Knock Airport one time, so that would be one of the favourites.
0: That's your news update about 4 minutes past 11.
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7: In local news, it's shaping up to be a huge day as thousands descend upon the seafront for the 19th annual Bray Air display. Crews have been putting the finishing touches on the Food and Craft Village, the Fun Fair and the Future Flight Zone, getting ready to show off its drone tech and VR experiences. The Irish Defence Forces will have a static display set up alongside the seafront while the historic Iola aircraft fly past from the Irish Air Corps, the Aero Superbatics Wingwalkers, the Black Knights Parachute Team and Team Raven 7 aircraft formation are all part of the show. If you're heading down, organisers say book your parking online. Early bird spaces begin at €13. It's set to be a cracking day. More from East Coast FM as the action gets underway. Organiser Shea Party has told us how the thrill never fades.
8: The show returns like Joe Dolan for one day only, and looking forward to a great probably 3.5 hours of entertainment. It's a unique location in Ireland, and we're delighted to be back. I'd say to see my colleagues in, and obviously the Mustang. We have a Mustang in. Isabel was here last year, and she brought Marinelle, and it's back this year. That's probably one of the highlights, but it's just a great afternoon. I get to visit Bray once a year, and we enjoy the 48 hours we spend, and then we're gone before we annoy anybody. Overall, we love it all.
7: Wicklow households could see some slight disruption to their water supply this bank holiday weekend as Ishka Éireann conducts major repairs to a key local pipeline. Almost 300 crew will work to fix leaks and replace a damaged section of the trunk water main supplying drinking water to 1.7 million people across Wicklow, Dublin and Kildare. Ishka Éireann says water is stored in reservoirs to offset any loss, while Nicola Butler, programme manager with Irish Water, gave us an insight into their extensive planning.
9: Many customers across Wicklow rely on water supplied through the Ballymore use to Saggart Trunk Water Main, which is why these repairs are so important. Months of planning have gone into preparing for these works, with specialist crews working around the clock to repair a number of leaks and replace a section of pipeline. These essential repairs will help strengthen the network, reduce leakage, and protect water supplies for customers and communities across Wicklow and the wider region. Every aspect of the operation has been carefully planned to minimise disruption. While some customers may experience impacts during the works, the vast majority of customers are expected to experience little or no interruption to their water supply.
7: Weather is next.
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13: Mostly dry today with isolated light showers and lots of sunny spells. Highest temperatures of 19 to 22 degrees. And currently in Shillelagh, it's 20 degrees.
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1: 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We're going to be here right up until 6 o'clock for the Bray Air Display. And to let you know that roads have been closed since 10 a.m. this morning. You're being encouraged to go green. Visitors strongly encouraged to use public transport, carpool, walk or cycle, and leave in extra time. I can see here at the moment, I'm looking right out on the Irish Sea. I can see the Ellie James Joyce in front of me, and right along the beach, sitting on the stones, are lots of people getting their pitch already. So if you're thinking of coming down, you're like, oh, I'm not sure. I think you need to make that decision and come on down, because on the ground, entertainment starts from midday with everything in the air, the big display from 3 o'clock, and the Air Corps just right beside us here at the moment. We're going to speak with Mo. He's an aircraft technician with the Defence Forces, and he'll be talking to us in a while, only here on East Coast FM.

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0: East Coast FM. We are live from Bray Seafront today for the Bray Air Display. And the Defence Forces were getting ready to go quite early, actually, even before we arrived. And Mo is with us from the Air Corps. Thank you for joining us.
1: No problem at all. Thank you very much for having me.
0: Now, tell us, what do you do? Because you look like you're ready to tackle a few engines.
1: So, my main role in the Air Corps is I'm an aircraft technician. My aircraft speciality is the PC-9M. They'll be on display here today. And I started off in the Air Corps back when I was 18, just freshly out of the leaving cert. I spent 6 months in the military training school, which was a great experience, learned lots of life lessons from there, made amazing friends for life. And then I progressed on to 3.5 years in our technical training school.

0: various skills, practical and theoretical. And once I finished there, I joined the flight training school, which is now I'm starting my career in working and specialising in the PC-9M.
1: Amazing. I mean, it's great actually what the Defence Forces do. Like you say, taking you from the age of 18, training you right up to do what is, I'm sure, a very enjoyable, worthwhile job.
0: Oh, absolutely. It's incredibly rewarding. There are so many different avenues you can explore within the Defence Forces. We're here today just to kind of show our different areas of speciality. I'm here with lots of my friends from work and they fill various roles. For example, my friend Peter, who's a crewman, he's been involved in tackling some of the firefights that we've been having going on in Wicklow, Kerry, Tipperary and whatnot, and even calls as recent as last night that the lads get called out to. So there's lots of rewarding work coming from it. We're based all around the country and we're more than happy to talk about any other recruitment or career possibilities.
1: So if somebody does want to join the military, they can come down here to Bray Seafront today, but also go online, military.ie, yeah?
0: Yes, military.ie.
1: Amazing. Well, thank you for joining us on East Coast FM.
0: No problem at all. Thank you very much for having me.
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0: Wicklow's favourite radio station, East Coast FM, live from the seafront in Bray for the Bray Air Display. I'm going to be live here until 2 o'clock, then Rob G takes over right up until 6 p.m, bringing you all the action on the air and in the air here on East Coast FM. And coming up around about 12:15, Sergeant Sinead O'Keefe is going to be talking with Dave Harrington about the restrictions in the area, best way to get here, and exactly what's going on from a safety point of view here on the Bray seafront, all here on East Coast FM.
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0: Mostly dry today with isolated light showers and sunny spells. Highest temperatures 19 to 22 degrees. And currently right here on the seafront in Bray, it's 21 degrees.
1: The word on weather.
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0: in Wicklow mean to you?
1: Oh, the beach, of course. Yeah, the beach down in Greystones, down at the Cove, and down that fabulous beach down in Mahoramore we absolutely love.
2: Weekends now in Arklow, you went to the beach, and particularly in summer, we had the entertainment centre, which was a mecca for music. Everybody's there, girls, boys, and then you had live bands. Didn't cost anything. It was great.

0: Wicklow's favourite radio station, East Coast FM. I'm Nikki Hayes. How are you? We're coming to you live from Bray Seafront for the Bray Air Display. Crowds are really starting to gather now because the on-ground entertainment starts very, very soon, actually in 4 minutes' time. So if you're thinking of coming down, all the on-ground entertainment starting in 4 minutes' time here. And then from 3 p.m, the show in the air, the Bray Air Display. I'm so looking forward to seeing it because we're going to have all sorts of aircraft up there. And what I keep on homing in on is you're going to see an Aer Lingus Airbus basically, you know, right above you here on the seafront in Bray. So do come down. We're going to have the sergeant who's going to be telling us all about the traffic in the area, how you should be travelling, where you can or can't park. That's coming up with Dave Harrington about 12:15. And you'll get all the details on how you should come, but you should go green as you're strongly asked to take public transport.
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9: It's 12 o'clock. Good afternoon, I'm Ellen Butler. Spain has accused some countries of showing an unacceptable attitude following the arrival of tens of thousands of migrants to Ceuta. Spain's interior minister says while most EU countries have expressed their support, there have been other countries that have shown a very selfish attitude with no solidarity. The number of people confirmed dead while trying to reach the Spanish territory, which borders Morocco, has risen to 67. Around 60,000 people crossed into Ceuta, but the majority have now returned to Morocco. Minister Fernando Grande Marlaska Gomez has been speaking to reporters.
10: This has happened because of the actions of mafias, human traffickers, and people who take advantage of vulnerable people. Therefore, Spain within the EU is perfectly aligned and in the forefront of the fight against illegal movements.
9: Two elderly people have been seriously injured in a suspected hit and run in County Laois. A man in his 80s and a woman in her 70s were injured when two cars collided near Ballinakil at around 10:15 last night. The driver of the second car failed to remain at the scene and is being sought by Gardaí. Anyone who's travelling on the L7797 road near Moat between 10 and 11 o'clock last night, particularly those with dashcam footage, is being urged to come forward. At least 9 people have been killed and more than 30 others injured after Russia launched another overnight missile attack on Ukraine's capital, Kyiv. Ukrainian officials say at least 4 children are among the injured, with 17 people still in hospital. Ishka Éireann has 27 hours to complete its biggest ever repair job. It's currently carrying out leak repairs and preventative maintenance works to the supply line from Ballymore Eustace in Kildare to Saggart in Dublin. The pipeline carries about 220 million litres of water every day, around one third of the supply to the greater Dublin area. Regional Operations Senior Manager for Ishka Éireann, Stephen Burke, says the works are so far going to plan.
11: If the works go on beyond 27 hours, we are concerned that our treated water storage levels regionally could drop to the point at which they begin to affect customers. But right now, I'm delighted to say everything is going according to plan. We're on track. We still have a lot of work to do before we start turning the water back on tonight. Thankfully, the weather is in our favour at the moment. Our storage is currently looking healthy. It remained relatively stable throughout the night, but we would expect it to drop now throughout the day.
9: The number of job seekers who had their welfare payments reduced for failing to engage with employment services more than doubled last year. New figures show more than 11,000 people were penalised as the Department of Social Protection stepped up enforcement of welfare rules. Maggie Chambers has more.
12: A person claiming job seekers allowance can have their weekly payment cut by around a third if they repeatedly fail to engage with employment support services. Department of Social Protection figures show more than 11,000 people were placed on reduced rates last year, with most cases linked to missed intro appointments. Payments can be reduced by around a third, with the most common weekly sum of €254 brought down to a penalty rate of €164. The department says the sanction is only applied after repeated failures to engage and is intended to encourage people back into employment supports. It adds that once a claimant resumes engagement, their full payment is immediately restored.
9: And finally for now, Greta Thunberg and Circa Richardson are among the activists and artists at All Together Now this afternoon. A special message of peace event has just been announced for the Waterford Festival. Kneecap and Christy Moore are among the best known names set to perform this afternoon. These people from Tipperary are enjoying their first ever festival experience.
13: The people around are actually really nice.
14: Yeah,
13: so
14: the energy is just really good. Yeah. We went to a few DJs yesterday. We went to Ping Pong Disco, which is probably one of our favourite ones.
13: Going and enjoying Christy Moore later on.
14: Yeah, something definitely heard on the radio in the car growing up. So you definitely have to go see.
13: Yeah, yeah. Parents jealous.
9: And that's your news update at 12:04. And in sport, UEFA says it has lost confidence in FIFA president Gianni Infantino after he scrapped controversial plans to sell off a stake in the World Cup. Infantino said it became clear the project had created divisions in the footballing world. In a statement released this morning, UEFA described the plans as a shabby backroom deal, adding the task of rebuilding trust in FIFA has only just begun. Here at home, Shamrock Rovers are 8 points clear at the top of the SSE Airtrusty Men's Premier Division this morning. Stephen Bradley's side were frustrated by Drogheda United last night in a scoreless draw at Sullivan and Lamb Park. The Hoops also lost captain Pico Lopez to a straight red card late on. Bradley admits it was a reckless challenge from the skipper.
15: I don't think he needs to make the challenge. Well, he doesn't need to make the challenge. I don't think it's a red card. I think the referee has acted far too quickly. I think he's got caught up in the crowd. And is it a booking? Yes. Is it a free kick? Yeah. I don't think it's a sending off. But do we need to make the challenge? Probably not.
9: In the other top flight game last night, a late goal from Gareth McElroy helped Sligo Rovers salvage a point in a 1-1 draw at Dundalk. Ireland were comfortably beaten by Australia in a first ever Aussie rules test between the two countries this morning. Bláthnaid Bogue scored 3 goals for Colin O'Riordan's side, made up solely of Irish players plying their trade in the AFLW. But Australia ran out 91-41 winners at the North Sydney Oval. Pearse O'Leary defends his IBO World Super Lightweight title this evening. The Irish boxer faces England's Mark Chamberlain at the Three Arena. The ring walks are due to get underway at around 10 o'clock tonight. Ireland's Mia Griffin and Fiona Mangan are part of the 207 riders setting off for the Tour de France Femmes today. There are four categorised climbs in the opening stage, which starts and finishes in the Swiss city of Lausanne. The Grand Depart is down for 1:15 Irish time. And finally, there's an 8-race card on the penultimate day of the Galway races. The first goes to post just after 2:00. That's your news and sport at 12:06.
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17: In local news, it's shaping up to be a huge day as thousands descend upon the seafront for the 19th annual Bray Air Display. Crews have been putting the finishing touches on the Food and Craft Village, the Fun Fair and the Future Flight Zone, getting ready to show off its drone tech and VR experiences. The Irish Defence Forces will have a static display set up alongside the seafront while the historic Iola aircraft fly past from the Irish Air Corps, the Aero Superbatics Wingwalkers, the Black Knights Parachute Team and Team Raven 7 aircraft formation are all part of the show. If you're heading down, organisers say book your parking online. Early bird spaces begin at €13. It's set to be a cracking day. More from East Coast FM as the action gets underway. Organiser Shea Party has told us how the thrill never fades.
18: The show returns like Joe Dolan for one day only, and looking forward to a great probably 3.5 hours of entertainment. It's a unique location in Ireland, and we're delighted to be back. I'd say I see my colleagues in, and obviously the Mustang. We have a Mustang in. Isabel was here last year and she brought Marinelle, and it's back this year. That's probably one of the highlights, but it's just a great afternoon. I get to visit Bray once a year and we enjoy the 48 hours we spend, and then we're gone before we annoy anybody. Overall,
17: Wicklow households could see some slight disruption to their water supply this bank holiday weekend as Ishka Éireann conducts major repairs to a key local pipeline. Almost 300 crew will work to fix leaks and replace a damaged section of the trunk water main supplying drinking water to 1.7 million people across Wicklow, Dublin and Kildare. Ishka Éireann says water is stored in reservoirs to offset any loss, while Nicola Butler, programme manager with Irish Water, gave us an insight into their extensive planning.
19: Many customers across Wicklow rely on water supplied through the Ballymore use to Saggart Trunk Water Main, which is why these repairs are so important. Months of planning have gone into preparing for these works, with specialist crews working around the clock to repair a number of leaks and replace a section of pipeline. These essential repairs will help strengthen the network, reduce leakage and protect water supplies for customers and communities across Wicklow and the wider region. Every aspect of the operation has been carefully planned to minimise disruption. While some customers may experience impacts during the works, the vast majority of customers are expected to experience little or no interruption to their water supply.
17: Weather is next.
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0: Mostly dry today with isolated light showers and sunny spells. Highest temperatures for the afternoon, 19 to 22 degrees. Live from Bray Air Display on East Coast FM. Currently in Bray, it's 22 degrees.

0: East Coast FM, Wicklow's favourite radio station with Florence Road there. They are just great. And they're from here in Bray. And if you didn't know, they're called Florence Road because they used to go to Cailleacht na Raidin on the Florence Road and hence the name. There you go. Always nice to get a bit of history. We're live on Bray Seafront for the Bray Air Display, which is really starting to heat up now. Crowds are starting to get their pitch on the beach and we're seeing, you know, some training missions and the ground entertainment started at midday. So if you're coming down, I'd say, you know, get on top of it. Dave is currently out with An Garda Síochána and they're going to tell us exactly the best way to come here, what to look out for and the best safety procedures. Over to you, Dave.
1: Thanks, Nikki. Yes, Seafront, absolutely beautiful today and bustling. Blessed with the weather and so much happening on the ground and in the air. I've come down to where An Garda Síochána are, right beside the bandstand, and I'm here with Sergeant Sinead O'Keefe from Bray Garda Station. Sinead, lovely to meet you again.
2: Lovely, thanks so much for having me on. So today is the Bray Air Show, one of the biggest family events of the year, and we're looking forward to welcoming around 40,000 people to Bray. We want everyone to come along, enjoy the fantastic displays and have a safe and enjoyable day.
1: And of course, travel and traffic and all of that, Sinead, advice please.
2: Oh, absolutely. If you're travelling to Bray, please allow yourself plenty of extra time for your journey, as there will be significant traffic and a number of road closures in place throughout the day. Where possible, we do encourage people to use public transport, as it's the easiest way to get to and from the event.
1: Children and their safety, obviously paramount.
2: Oh, of course, absolutely. With large crowds expected, we would ask parents to keep a close eye on their children. Wristbands will be available at some car parks and information points where you can write your contact number and place it on your child's wrist. This is a simple step that can make a big difference should you become separated in the crowd.
1: Very clever and very simple. While hydration is very important today and you're encouraged to keep water handy and keep drinking it, alcohol in public places is not allowed.
2: It's not, no. We would like to remind everyone that it's a family-friendly event. Please be respectful to the people around you. And alcohol can be enjoyed responsibly in licensed places, but drinking alcohol in public places along the seafront is not permitted. There will also be a visible Garda presence throughout the day, and we're there to help if you need assistance or if you become separated from friends or family. Please don't hesitate to speak to any Garda or event steward. Most importantly, be patient, look out for each other, and enjoy what promises to be a fantastic day in Bray.
1: Sergeant Sinead O'Keefe from Bray Garda Station, a pleasure as always, and enjoy the day, and thanks to you and the team.
2: Thank you, you too.

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1: Harry Styles on East Coast FM, Wicklow's favourite radio station, and he actually has won awards for the amount of nights, consecutive nights, that were done in Wembley there recently. And I don't know about you, but when it came to One Direction, I think we all had a soft spot for Niall, being Irish and all that. But like, Harry's really after inventing himself and seems to be doing, you know, absolutely brilliantly worldwide as well. Now, we are live on Bray Seafront for the Bray Air Display. The whole crew are here, the East Coast FM crew. Rob G's going to be here from 2 o'clock as well. Dave Harrington's here and Victor's here, and he's peddling lollipops to anyone who will come up near him today. So if you want a lollipop, look for the big tall guy in the East Coast FM t-shirt. 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

0: East Coast FM live from Bray Seafront with the Coronas. It's really building here. I know I keep saying this, but every time I look back out from where we are here on the stage in Big Red, I look out and I'm like, oh my God, there's more people. People are bringing picnic chairs, they're bringing blankets, they're bringing seats. It's amazing. Everybody's getting ready to go. And the air display itself starts at 3 p.m. with on-ground entertainment already happening. And we're recording the whole thing for you here live on East Coast FM.
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0: Mostly dry today with isolated light showers and sunny spells. Highest temperatures of 19 to 22 degrees. And currently in Baltinglass, it's 21 degrees.
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0: Tom Holland swings back into cinemas this weekend with Spider-Man Brand New Day. Contending with his new reality as a foreign superhero, Spider-Man faces the likes of the Punisher and the Hulk. But all Peter Parker really wants is to win MJ back.
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0: does summer in Wicklow mean to you?
1: Parklaw used to be, you'd have sea breeze coming down from Dublin and Bray, and all the people would be going to the beach. The sun is shining, very warm, and the next thing, bang, starts the rain. That happens.
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0: 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By the way, Rob G takes over at 2 o'clock, and on the way I've got Imagine Dragons, one of the best live bands ever, and Toto's Africa next on East Coast FM.
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10: It's 1 o'clock. Good afternoon. I'm Ellen Butler. Spain has accused some countries of showing an unacceptable attitude following the arrival of tens of thousands of migrants to Ceuta. Spain's interior minister says while most EU countries have expressed their support, there have been other countries that have shown a very selfish attitude with no solidarity. The number of people confirmed dead while trying to reach the Spanish territory, which borders Morocco, has risen to 67. Around 60,000 people crossed into Ceuta, but the majority have now returned to Morocco. Minister Fernando Grande Marlaska Gomez has been speaking to reporters.
11: This has happened because of the actions of mafias, human traffickers, and people who take advantage of vulnerable people. Therefore, Spain, within the EU, is perfectly aligned and in the forefront of the fight against illegal movements.
10: Two elderly people have been seriously injured in a suspected hit and run in County Leash. A man in his 80s and a woman in her 70s were hurt when two cars collided near Ballinakil at around 10:15 last night. The driver of the second car failed to remain at the scene and is being sought by Gardaí. Anyone who was travelling on the L7797 road near Moat between 10 and 11 o'clock last night, particularly those with dashcam footage, is being urged to contact Gardaí. Meanwhile, a teenager and a man have died following separate crashes in County Tyrone. A 16-year-old boy has passed away in hospital following a collision involving a scrambler and a lorry in Coal Island at about 8:15 on Thursday evening. Meanwhile, a man in his 40s was killed when a car and a lorry collided in Clogher at about 20:40 yesterday afternoon. Police are appealing for any witnesses to come forward. Ishgairin has 27 hours to complete its biggest ever repair job. It's currently carrying out leak repairs and preventative maintenance works to the supply line from Ballymore Eustace in Kildare to Saggart in Dublin. The pipeline carries about 220 million litres of water every day, around one third of the supply to the greater Dublin area. Regional Operations Senior Manager for Ishgairin, Stephen Burke, says the works are going to plan so far.
12: If the works go on beyond 27 hours, we are concerned that our treated water storage levels regionally could drop to the point at which they begin to affect customers. But right now, I'm delighted to say everything is going according to plan. We're on track. We still have a lot of work to do before we start turning the water back on tonight. Thankfully, the weather is in our favour at the moment. Our storage is currently looking healthy. It remained relatively stable throughout the night, but we would expect it to drop now throughout the day.
10: Freshly released records show the FAI sought greater government involvement over security concerns ahead of Ireland's Nations League match against Israel. Documents in the Irish Examiner, reported under Freedom of Information, reveal the association warned any security failure could damage both its own reputation and that of the state. The records also show the FAI believed growing protests and security concerns meant the issue required input from multiple agencies. Labour MEP Éanna Reardon says the government, through the FAI, under the bus.
13: I think the FAI were very poorly served by governments. There is precedent here. In 1999, the government stepped in terms of the Yugoslavia game at that time, withdrew the visas, were all over that as an issue and took leadership at that time. And this time, in the midst of, you know, what is internationally accepted as a genocide, they left it to the FAI to do their own thing.
10: And finally for now, Greta Thunberg and Circa Richardson are among the activists and artists at All Together Now this afternoon. A special Message of Peace event has been announced at the Waterford Festival today. Kneecap and Christy Moore are among the best known names set to perform on stage. These people from Tipperary are enjoying their first ever festival experience.
14: The people around are actually really nice.
15: Yeah,
14: so
15: the energy is just really good. Yeah. We went to a few DJs yesterday. We went to Ping Pong Disco, which is probably one of our favourite ones.
14: Going and enjoying Christy Moore later on.
15: Yeah, something definitely heard on the radio in the car growing up, so you definitely have to go see.
14: Yeah, the parents jealous.
10: And that's your news update at 4 minutes past one. And in sports, UEFA says it has lost confidence in FIFA president Gianni Infantino after he scrapped controversial plans to sell off a stake in the World Cup. Infantino said it became clear the project had created divisions in the footballing world. In a statement released this morning, UEFA described the plans as a shabby backroom deal, adding the task of rebuilding trust in FIFA has only just begun. Three of this year's Women's FAI Cup quarterfinals take place today. There's a Dublin derby to look forward to at 3 o'clock as Bohemians host Shelburne. Shamrock Rovers travel to Westmeath to take on holders at Sloane Town at 3:30, while it's an all-Connacht affair as Galway United and Sligo Rovers go head-to-head from 5 o'clock. Republic of Ireland international Sammy Smadox is rejoining Derby County on a season-long loan. The 30-year-old spent part of last season at the Rams amid reported dressing room culture issues with his parent club, Ipswich Town. He'll reunite with manager John Eustace. The pair previously worked together at Blackburn Rovers. Ireland were comfortably beaten by Australia in a first ever Aussie rules test between the two countries this morning. Bláthnaid Bogue scored 3 goals for Colin O'Riordan's side, made up solely of Irish players plying their trade in the AFLW. But Australia ran out 91-41 winners at the North Sydney Oval. Ireland captain Orla O'Dwyer paid tribute to her teammates on a historic day.
16: So proud of these girls, we gave it our all. The last few days have been the most memorable days I can remember, and we just connected so well, and I'm so excited that I was part of this and this historic event. And I think when the national anthem Aron Naveen was being played there, everyone had goosebumps, and testament to the crowd and Irish fans that came out today.
10: And Pearse O'Leary defends his IBO World Super Lightweight title this evening. The Irish boxer faces England's Mark Chamberlain at the Three Arena. The ring walks are due to get underway at around 10 o'clock. And that's your news and sport. It's now 6 minutes past one.
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18: In local news, it's shaping up to be a huge day as thousands descend upon the seafront for the 19th annual Bray Air Display. Crews have been putting the finishing touches on the Food and Craft Village, the Fun Fair and the Future Flight Zone, getting ready to show off its drone tech and VR experiences. The Irish Defence Forces will have a static display set up alongside the seafront while the historic Iola aircraft fly past from the Irish Air Corps, the Aero Superbatics Wingwalkers, the Black Knights Parachute Team and Team Raven 7 aircraft formation are all part of the show. If you're heading down, organisers say book your parking online. Early bird spaces begin at €13. It's set to be a cracking day. More from East Coast FM as the action gets underway. Organiser Shea Party has told us how the thrill never fades.
19: The show returns like Joe Dunham for one day only, and looking forward to a great probably 3.5 hours of entertainment. It's a unique location in Ireland, and we're delighted to be back. I'd say to see my colleagues in, and obviously the Mustang. We have a Mustang in. Isabel was here last year and she brought Marinelle, and it's back this year. That's probably one of the highlights, but it's just a great afternoon. I get to visit Bray once a year and we enjoy the 48 hours we spend, and then we're gone before we annoy anybody. Overall, we love it all.
18: Wicklow households could see some slight disruption to their water supply this bank holiday weekend as Ishka Éireann conducts major repairs to a key local pipeline. Almost 300 crew will work to fix leaks and replace a damaged section of the trunk water main supplying drinking water to 1.7 million people across Wicklow, Dublin and Kildare. Ishka Éireann says water is stored in reservoirs to offset any loss, while Nicola Butler, programme manager with Irish Water, gave us an insight into their extensive planning.
20: 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Every aspect of the operation has been carefully planned to minimise disruption. While some customers may experience impacts during the works, the vast majority of customers are expected to experience little or no interruption to their water supply.
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0: Mostly dry today with isolated light showers and sunny spells. Highest temperatures 19 to 22 degrees. And right here on Bray Seafront for the Bray Air Display, it's 22 degrees.

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0: East Coast FM coming to you live from Bray Seafront for the Bray Air Display 2026. And, you know, if you're coming down, you're thinking, what are we going to see this year? 14 incredible acts that bridge the golden age of aviation. We've got Aer Lingus with their Airbus A321XLR, which is going to look amazing. Thinking about it, it's going to be quite low. You're going to see it up close and personal. Aero Superbatics Wing Walkers. Now, that I'm looking forward to seeing. And the Black Knights Parachute Team. You're going to see them with precision parachuting. 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
0: The Stephen Murta Cup Legends match takes place on the 8th of August at Matt Kelly Community Grounds between Newtown Legends and Shamrock Rovers Legends. 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

0: 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We are live from the Bray Air Display on the seafront in Bray. BrayAirDisplay.ie if you want all the details on who to come see, where to go, where to park, where not to park. It's all there online. And Dave Harrington is out and about on the prom, apparently with the National Ambulance Service now, Dave, yeah?
1: Yes, Nikki, I'm here with Jim Leonard, Advanced Paramedic Supervisor with the National Ambulance Service. Lovely to speak to you, Jim.
2: How are you, Dave? How are things?
1: Another fabulous day. We're always blessed with the weather at the Bray Air Display, and you're here to help everyone stay safe.
2: It's a fantastic day looking around. Blessed with weather, as you say. Thankfully, we've got do have a bit of cloud cover after the last 4 or 5 weeks of blistering sunshine. But listen, that's the Irish first. We'll give it no matter what the weather. But yeah, it's great to be here. My role today is I'm based with a control room set up in the local garden. Station here in Bray Garda Station, and from there we've got there's cameras set up all over the town. We can see where maybe there's issues with crowds building up somewhere. But my role will be if we're needed, if the ambulance services are needed, or somebody, you know, we're in the area of Bray, we're in the town of Bray, requires an ambulance through the regular sort of 999 line and not an event related issue. Well, then I can work closely with the Gardaí to see which roads are clear or coming in. I will liaise them with our control room, the National Emergency Operations Centre, which is based in Talla. So I can liaise with them and they will tell me which ambulance is coming in, the address they're going to, and through the camera network set up by Garda Síochána, we can advise on the clearer routes and the fastest routes to gain it into the town and also out of town.
1: The amount of planning that has gone into that is quite incredible. And here on the ground, on the seafront, Jim, it's common sense for people coming to enjoy the day. It's hydration, it's sunscreen, and it's being sensible, isn't it?
2: Absolutely, yeah. Plenty of water to bring along and drink. Avoid alcoholic drinks if you can, because it'll only lead to dehydration. And even though there is a bit of cloud, sunscreen is important. A day like today, you should be really wearing something like factor 50. And in the last few years, we have now encouraged all our staff to wear sunscreen. So in all our ambulances based out of Loughlin Town Ambulance Station, our ambulances and our RRVs, there's factor 50 sunscreen on them all, because quite often we might be out of scene for a prolonged period of time. Also driving around, the sun is coming in through the windscreen at you and through the windows. With skin cancer being the most prevalent form of cancer in Ireland, it's hugely important days like this to really enjoy our day and go home safely at the end of it.
1: Brilliant to talk to you, and I think that's an Irish Air Corps helicopter just flying over us at the moment. Jim Leonard from the National Ambulance Service here at the Bray Air Display. Thank you to you and the team.
2: Thanks a million, Dave.
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0: Mostly dry today with isolated light showers and sunny spells. Highest temperatures 19 to 22 degrees. And right here on Bray Seafront for the Bray Air Display, it's 22 degrees.
3: The word on weather.
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1: 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So good weather, good times.
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0: 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I have loved every moment today of broadcasting live from the Bray Air Display. 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
7: It's 2 o'clock. Good afternoon. I'm Ellen Butler. Spain says normality is returning after 60,000 migrants crossed into its territory of Ceuta in just 24 hours. They've since returned to neighbouring Morocco. The enclave's local government says at least 86 people have died making the crossing, with multiple bodies recovered from the water. Italy has suspended its Schengen free travel regime with Spain in response to the crisis, with Spain's interior minister hitting out at some countries for showing a very selfish attitude. Fernando Grande Marlaska Gomez spoke at a press conference earlier.
8: We have to work together with countries of origin and transit so we can make it possible for people to live in their own countries. We have to fight against trafficking mafias. We have to use all efforts as we have been doing for years.
7: Two elderly people have been seriously injured in a suspected hit and run in County Leash. A man in his 80s and a woman in her 70s were injured when two cars collided near Ballinakil at around 10:15 last night. The driver of the second car failed to remain at the scene and is being sought by Gardaí. Anyone who's travelling on the L7797 road near Moat between 10 and 11 last night, particularly those with dashcam footage, is urged to contact Gardaí. Gardaí targeting organised crime gangs in Dublin have seized a gun and ammunition. The Armed Support Unit, along with Gardaí from Coolock and Swords, carried out a search under warrant of a house in Crumlin yesterday. There they found a gun and 5 rounds of ammunition. A man in his 30s was arrested. He can be questioned for up to 3 days. Ishka Éireann has 27 hours to complete its biggest ever repair job. It's currently carrying out leak repairs and preventative maintenance works to the supply line from Ballymore Eustace in Kildare to Saggart in Dublin. The pipeline carries about 220 million litres of water every day, around a third of the supply to the Greater Dublin area. Regional Operations Senior Manager Stephen Burke says the works are going to plan.
9: If the works go on beyond 27 hours, we are concerned that our treated water storage levels regionally could drop to the point at which they begin to affect customers. But right now, I'm delighted to say everything is going according to plan. We're on track. We still have a lot of work to do before we start turning the water back on tonight. Thankfully, the weather is in our favour at the moment. Our storage is currently looking healthy. It remained relatively stable throughout the night, but we would expect it to drop now throughout the day.
7: The number of job seekers who had their welfare payments reduced for failing to engage with employment services more than doubled last year. New figures show more than 11,000 people were penalised as the Department of Social Protection stepped up enforcement of welfare rules. Maggie Chambers has more.
10: A person claiming job seekers allowance can have their weekly payment cut by around a third if they repeatedly fail to engage with employment support services. Department of Social Protection figures show more than 11,000 people were placed on reduced rates last year, with most cases linked to missed intro appointments. Payments can be reduced by around a third, with the most common weekly sum of €254 brought down to a penalty rate of €164. The department says the sanction is only applied after repeated failures to engage and is intended to encourage people back into employment supports. It adds that once a claimant resumes engagement, their full payment is immediately restored.
7: And finally for now, the music and entertainment is continuing in County Waterford today. 35,000 people are set to attend All Together Now across the bank holiday weekend. Kneecap and Christy Moore are among the artists performing on stage today, while Greta Thunberg has made a surprise appearance at the Messages of Peace event. These fans explain why they enjoy the three-day festival so much.
11: I came last year for my first time. I've been to EP twice. It's a big and older crowd. There's no roughness. I could leave my phone in the tent. No tiff whatsoever.
12: It's so versatile. Like, the fact that you have families here is crazy. We don't have this in Australia. Well, not that I know of.
7: That's your news update at 4 minutes past two. And in sport, UEFA has welcomed the decision to ditch a plan to sell a stake in the World Cup, but says the task of rebuilding trust in FIFA is only just beginning. In a statement, European football's governing body calls for a review of how the scheme was drawn up, saying we must identify those responsible and hold them to account. It also says the president, Gianni Infantino, has lost the confidence of many in the football family. Here at home, three of this year's Women's FAI Cup quarterfinals take place today. Holders of Sloane Town welcome Shamrock Rovers to Lissy Wullen at 3:30. There's a Dublin derby at 3:00 as Bohemians host Shelburne, and it's an all Connacht affair at Moyne Villa as Galway United and Sligo Rovers go head-to-head from 5:00. Republic of Ireland international Sammy Smadox is rejoining Derby County on a season-long loan. The 30-year-old spent part of last season at the Rams amid reported dressing room culture issues with his parent club, Ipswich Town. He'll reunite with manager John Eustace. The pair previously worked together at Blackburn Rovers. Ireland were comfortably beaten by Australia in a first-ever Aussie rules test between the two countries this morning. Bláthnaid Bogue scored 3 goals for Colin O'Riordan's side, made up solely of Irish players plying their trade in the AFLW. But Australia ran out 91-41 winners at the North Sydney Oval. Ireland captain Orla O'Dwyer paid tribute to her teammates on a historic day.
13: So proud of these girls, we gave it our all. The last 2 days have been the most memorable days I can remember. And we just connected so well, and I'm so excited that I was part of this and at this historic event. And I think when the national anthem, Aron Naveen, was being played there, everyone had goosebumps, and testament to the crowd and Irish fans that came out today.
7: And finally for now, Ireland's Mia Griffin and Fiona Mangan are part of the 207 riders who've set off on the Tour de France Femme today. There are 4 categorised climbs in the opening stage, which starts and finishes in the Swiss city of Lausanne. That's your news and sport. It's now 6 minutes past two.
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17: Afternoon, it's Rob on the radio Saturday afternoon and weather's looking good, mostly dry today. Isolated light showers, sunny spells, with temperatures in around 19 to 22 degrees. It's a great day for an air display. 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

afternoon, you're on East Coast FM on a More Music Weekend with me, Rob G. And today we're doing something very, very different. We're live from Bray Seafront on board Big Red for one of the biggest days of the summer, not just here in Wicklow, but in the entire country. The Bray Air Display is back, and already I can tell you, looking outside here, the place is absolutely buzzing. Families lining the prom, the fun fair's in full swing, the food stalls, of which there are many, doing a roaring trade at the moment, I'd imagine. And in just a little while, the skies above us are going to become what will be the biggest stage in Ireland. If you're making your way down, you're in for a treat. The Bray Air Display 2026 is live on East Coast FM.

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0: Good afternoon, you're on East Coast FM, Wicklow's favourite radio station, on a more music weekend. We are live from Bray Seafront. You can't miss us, although you might, because it is quite busy. Not going to lie to you, the roads to Bray getting quite busy as well. Gardaí doing a wonderful job, by the way, just directing traffic, which is a necessity in times like this, when everybody wants to get to Bray Seafront. You can really feel it here. The excitement is building in Bray. Everywhere you look, something is happening. The kids are queuing for their ice creams and the rides, and people are grabbing their lunch as I speak, making me fairly hungry. And everyone's just looking up, not quite hearing anything, just waiting for that moment, which we're expecting in around 3 o'clock for Bray's air display to be up and running. It's one of those events that just has a brilliant atmosphere. I'm delighted to be here, and it is all live on East Coast FM.
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1: East Coast FM, Wicklow's favourite radio station, live from the Bray Air Display 2026. And there's something here for everyone, whether you're an aviation enthusiast or you just know every aircraft by name. You're in for a great family day once all those engines fire up and the display begins. You can probably hear the noise in the background as I speak. You'll understand why. There's tens of thousands of people expected to Bray Seafront this weekend for the air display. And of course, on Monday night, there's going to be fireworks as well. And Laura and I are heavily involved in that from 8pm until 10pm on Freshly Squeezed. But today, it is all about the magnificent air display. 20 years next year that this is a thing. And it's a massive thing for Wicklow, for the local economy, for the country. Everyone is heading to the Garden County this weekend. And for those of you that are visiting, it's lovely to have you. What's the weather doing today?
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1: Well, the weather for today is looking good, mostly dry. Listen, there is isolated light showers expected, but emphasis on the word light there. Sunny spells, which we're seeing an abundance of at the moment. I'm out of temperatures, 19 to 22 degrees. 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
4: Tom Holland swings back into cinemas this weekend with Spider-Man Brand New Day. Contending with his new reality as a foreign superhero, Spider-Man faces the likes of the Punisher and the Hulk. But all Peter Parker really wants is to win MJ back.
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2: 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Bray has always been like a family resort holiday town. 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What can I say? 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

0: Afternoon, it's Rob on the radio. You're live on East Coast FM from the Bray Air Display 2026 as a chopper, I assume, is flying overhead. No, that's a plane. That's a plane. I can see it now. Quite noisy here, as you can expect. However, we do have a very important piece of information to give to you. For those of you on the seafront in Bray, we have members here from the Bray Lions Club who are looking for you to help them out for a charitable event that they are running today. You'll see the buckets and they're wearing high-vis, and Tracy from Bray Lions Club is here to tell us, what are you up to today, Tracy?
1: Well, we're collecting for a number of different charities. I can list them very quickly, if that's
0: absolutely
1: okay.
0: Absolutely, go for it.
1: So there's Tig Lynn, Wicklow Hospice, RNLI Lifeboats, Cool Mine, St. Catherine's, Rapid Response, As I Am, Alone, Bars, and then ourselves as well.
0: Okay, okay. So even if it's a €1 coin, €2 coin, just lash them in, because they all add up, don't they?
1: Yep, it most certainly do. And we're trying to get like a mile high sort of coins.
0: Ah.
1: Even if it's, you know, a virtual thing, yeah.
0: Okay.
1: Yeah.
0: Okay, I thought you were going to say something completely different there. I said, my God, Tracy. This is a family show. So that's what you're doing today. So you've got how many of you are here? Give us the names of people that you're working with today.
1: Well, there's Teresa, there's Jerry, there's Helen and Laura.
0: Okay.
1: At the moment, yeah.
0: Well, listen, shake them. Oh my God, Laura's even got a tambourine there.
1: There's no stopping her.
0: You've got it all going on.
1: I'd just like to say that 100% of what we collect goes to the charities. There's no admin fees or anything like that. 100% goes to all the charities.
0: Oh, brilliant. And thanks so much for doing what you're doing today. I'm sure it's appreciated. All right, there you go. Bray Lions Club in the high viz. Give us a cheer, Bray Lions Club. Come on. You'll see them. €1, €2 coins. If you've got notes, even better. You just stick them in that book. Do what you're told or I'll go all Bob Geldof on you. You're on East Coast FM.
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11: It's
4: It's 3 o'clock. Good afternoon. I'm Ellen Butler. Spain says normality is returning after 60,000 migrants crossed into its territory of Ceuta in just 24 hours. They've since returned to neighbouring Morocco. The enclave's local government says at least 86 people have died making the crossing, with multiple bodies recovered from the water. Italy has suspended its Schengen free travel regime with Spain in response to the crisis, with Spain's interior minister today hitting out at some countries for showing a very selfish attitude. Fernando Grande Marlaska Gomez spoke at a press conference earlier.
11: We have to work together with countries of origin and transit so we can make it possible for people to live in their own countries. We have to fight against trafficking mafias. We have to use all efforts as we have been doing for years.
4: Gardaí are investigating a suspected hit and run in County Laois, in which an elderly man and a woman were seriously injured. Two cars collided on a local road in Moat near Ballinlochill at around 10:15 last night. A woman in her 70s and a man in his 80s were rushed to Tullamore Regional Hospital in a serious condition. Gardaí are trying to track down the driver of the other car who left the scene. Any witnesses or anyone with information is asked to contact Gardaí. Gardaí targeting organised crime groups have seized a handgun and ammunition in Dublin. The armed support unit, along with Gardaí from Coolock and Swords, carried out a search under warrant of a house in Crumlin yesterday. There they found a gun and 5 rounds of ammunition. A man in his 30s was arrested. He can be questioned for up to 3 days. The Law Society says recent talks with the Justice Minister have been positive, but two major issues still need to be fixed. The Society's Criminal Law Committee held a meeting yesterday with 250 practitioners to discuss the recent changes to the legal aid system. Criminal defence solicitors argue they're not being fairly paid when they're handling multiple separate cases listed on the same day, or lengthy complex cases involving children, people with mental health issues and those remanded in custody. Vice Chair of the Criminal Law Committee, Solicitor Amanda Connolly, says if these two issues are adjusted, the new scheme would be workable.
12: What we're calling for is that there's meaningful engagement from the Minister, that we sit down and explore these issues and come up with a workable solution that will actually reward solicitors for the amount of work that goes in and for the very valuable job that they do. And I think then it would obviously be, we would put it to the solicitors or practitioners and see if it was acceptable to, for them as a whole.
4: The biggest repair job in the history of Ishka Éireann is currently underway. It includes fixing 15 leaks and a damaged section of pipeline from Ballymore Eustace in Kildare to Saggart in Dublin. The water main supplies around a third of the water to the greater Dublin area, and the crew has 27 hours to complete the repairs before backup reservoirs run low. Regional Operations Senior Manager for Ishka Éireann, Stephen Burke, says some pipes are at risk of bursting.
13: Right now, we're carrying out leak repairs and preventative maintenance works to the largest, most critical water main in the country. The reason this needs to be done, we have identified a number of significant leaks along this concrete water main, so we need to get in and fix those leaks. And separately, we've identified a number of areas where the pipe is at risk of bursting, so we need to actually replace large sections of pipe at two locations.
4: And finally for now, the Bray Air Display is underway with plenty of activities on offer this afternoon. Thousands have flocked to the Wicklow town for the free aviation event. The oldest Aer Lingus aircraft, a parachute team and the Aero Superbatics wing walkers are among those taking to the skies. Kirsten Popjoy is one of the wing walkers. She explains how it works.
14: So the aeroplane will be doing manoeuvres where we go through different G-forces. So we could be going up to, you know, 3 times our body weight while we're moving and climbing around the aeroplanes. And we also do negative G, so we feel weightless. It's really, really amazing fun.
4: And that's your news update at 3:04.
15: And in sport, UEFA has welcomed the decision to ditch a plan to sell a stake in the World Cup, but says the task of rebuilding trust in FIFA is only just beginning. In a statement, European football's governing body called for a review of how the scheme was drawn up, saying we must identify those responsible and hold them to account. It also stated that President Gianni Infantino has lost the confidence of many in the football family. The first of this year's Women's FAI Cup quarterfinals is underway. Bohemians are taking on Shelburne with just under 5 minutes gone in that game. Holders Athlone Town welcome Shamrock Rovers to Lizzie Wolin at 3:30. It's an all Connacht affair at Mind Villa as Galway United and Sligo Rovers go head to head from 5. Today's GAA Central Council meeting has overwhelmingly agreed to continue their sponsorship agreement with Allianz. The decision follows a recommendation from their Ethics and Integrity Commission report last December. The council has also formally approved the use of Páirc Uí for Ireland's World Cup playoff against Kazakhstan and Munster's Champions Cup match against Racing. Both sides have used Cork GAA's headquarters for marquee matches in recent years. Ireland were comfortably beaten by Australia in a first ever Aussie rules test between the two countries this morning. Blaine Bogue scored 3 goals for Colin O'Riordan's side, made up solely of Irish players plying their trade in the AFLW. But Australia ran out 91 points to 41 winners at the North Sydney Oval. Ireland captain Orla O'Dwyer paid tribute to her players on a historic day.
16: So proud of these girls, we gave it our all. The last few days have been the most memorable days I can remember. And we just connected so well, and I'm so excited that I was part of this and this historic event. And I think when the national anthem, Aron Naveen, was being played there, everyone had goosebumps, and testament to the crowd and Irish fans that came out today.
15: And the 8 race card is underway on the penultimate day of the Galway races. The Boyle Sports Handicap Hurdle is the feature race from 12 minutes past 3. That's your news and sport. I'm Robbie Dowling. It's 6 minutes past 3.
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0: Weather today for the air display is looking good. Mostly dry, isolated light showers and sunny spells. We will have temperatures of between 19 and 22 degrees. It's a good day for an air display, and it's live on East Coast FM.
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0: 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Saturday afternoons, More Music Weekend, live from Bray Seafront for the Air Display 2026. Loads of displays to come this afternoon. The world famous Wing Walkers, the flying Team Raven, the Black Knights parachute team. We saw those a few minutes back. The Irish Air Corps. You're going to be looking skywards for a lot of this afternoon. And a lot of people are visiting Bray, of course, for the Bray Air Display. We've got some lovely girls here. That includes Aisling, right? We've Anna, we've Aveen, and Lily. Now, Lily apparently would like to be on the radio. Is that right?
1: Yes.
0: You've just done it. Tell us a bit about yourself, Lily. You having fun?
1: Yes.
0: Where are you from?
1: Rathdrum.
0: You're from Rathdrum, so you haven't had to come far, but a half an hour away. Was the traffic really busy?
1: Yeah.
0: Did you get parking?
1: Yeah.
0: How is it you know how to drive at such a young age?
1: I don't know.
0: And what does he want to do when you're older? Do you want to be on the radio? Do you want to be like me and like Dave Harrington? Nicky Hayes?
1: Yes.
0: Okay. Well, listen, if you work hard and you do all of your exams and you do a course in media and journalism, you might end up on the radio. You could be on the telly. Don't worry about social media. That's all. Don't worry about all of that. You do this job.
1: Okay.
0: So do me a favour. Just say live from the Bray Air Display 2026. 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
0: Yes! Done and dusted. And that's me out of a job. You're on East Coast FM. Tastes like

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0: Afternoon, you're on East Coast FM, Wicklow's favourite radio station on a More Music Weekend with me, Rob G, live from the Bray Air Display 2026. And I'm loving it. Loads of noise in the background. There's people here, there and everywhere. It's brilliant. If you're listening at home wondering, was it worth the trip? Well, the answer is a resounding yes. Absolutely yes. Listen, there's still a bit of time to get down here. The atmosphere is fantastic. And remember, it is completely free. Just make sure you allow yourself a little extra travelling time because Bray is understandably pretty busy today. People have been coming up in their droves for us to say hello, and I'm going to get to as many people as we can, even on the text or the WhatsApp, if you want to get in touch on 087-77-11-103. That's where you'll get us. Anthony and his sister Nicole, all the way from Ballyogan, looking for some Aslan. We've got to say a big hello to Marie Nolan, who's not been well. She's in the nursing home at the moment, but she is tuned our way. Can't make it to the Air Display this year. A little bit devastated by that, but hopefully the request puts a smile on your face, Marie. Lovely to hear that you're doing all right there. Liz, who works in Newcastle Hospital, Maria and Lorinda, both in St. John's Nursing Home, the staff there that are here today on what is their day off and a bloody well-earned one at the Bray Air Display 2026, and they are loving it. So are we. It's live on East Coast FM.
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1: Afternoon, you're on East Coast FM, Wicklow's favourite radio station. Listen, you hear those planes in the background and the commentary going on in the background. It is all happening here on the seafront in Bray, the Bray Air Display 2026. By the way, must say, big thank you to everyone at Jim Doyle's on the seafront. You're looking after East Coast FM today. If you're enjoying the display and you fancy a bite to eat out there, right here in the heart of all the action, along with everyone else, it's jam-packed with ice creams and food stalls. There's donuts and all sorts of stuff going on there. So, listen, the crowd is magnificent. It's always the same every year. And despite the fact it's been going on for 19 years, I'm still somewhat amazed by the sea of people in front of the sea of Bray. Just soaking it all in. You've got grandparents talking to their grandkids, pointing out excitedly what these planes are. The kids are just going, whoa! It's just amazing. It really is. Lots of us here for all of that, the air display. Some of us are here, if we're honest, for the ice cream and chips. But that's what it's all about. Blown away by everything happening here. The Bray Air Display is up and running. It is thriving. It is brilliant. And it's live on East Coast FM.
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1: Well, the weather for today is looking good, mostly dry. Listen, there is isolated light showers expected, but emphasis on the word light there. Sunny spells, which we're seeing an abundance of at the moment. Amateur temperature is 19 to 22 degrees. 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

0: Afternoon, you're on East Coast FM. It's Rob G for Saturday. Not in studio, but live for Bracey Front. And I'm really enjoying it today. Every few minutes, another jaw-dropping moment overhead. All the skies are full of roaring engines. I'd imagine a lot of people are going to use some storage in their, lose rather, some storage in their phones today, because the amount of photos and videos been taken, phones held aloft, just looking at everything that's going on here today. One of Ireland's best summer days out. It really is. Thousands of people. If you're anywhere near Wicklow today, Bray is definitely the place to be. We are on the seafront. Do pop up and say hello. East Coast FM, Wicklow's favourite radio station.
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11: It's 4 o'clock. Good afternoon. I'm Ellen Butler. Spain says normality is returning after 60,000 migrants crossed into its territory of Ceuta in just 24 hours. They've since returned to neighbouring Morocco. The enclave's local government says at least 86 people have died making the crossing, with multiple bodies recovered from the water. Italy has suspended its Schengen free travel regime with Spain in response to the crisis, with Spain's interior minister hitting out at some countries for showing a very selfish attitude. Fernando Grande Marlaska Gomez spoke at a press conference earlier.
12: We have to work together with countries of origin and transit so we can make it possible for people to live in their own countries. We have to fight against trafficking mafias. We have to use all efforts as we have been here for years.
11: Gardaí are investigating a suspected hit and run in County Laois, in which an elderly man and woman were seriously injured. Two cars collided on a local road in Moat near Ballinlickill at around 10:15 last night. A woman in her 70s and a man in his 80s were rushed to Tullamore Regional Hospital in a serious condition. Gardaí are trying to track down the driver of the other car who left the scene. Any witnesses or anyone with information is asked to contact Gardaí. The Law Society says recent talks with the Justice Minister have been positive, but two major issues still need to be fixed. The Society's Criminal Law Committee held a meeting yesterday with 250 practitioners to discuss the recent changes to the legal aid system. Criminal defence solicitors argue they're not being fairly paid when they're handling multiple separate cases listed on the same day, or lengthy complex cases involving children, people with mental health issues, or those remanded in custody. Vice Chair of the Criminal Law Committee, solicitor Amanda Connolly, says if these two issues were adjusted, the new scheme would be workable.
13: What we're calling for is that there's meaningful engagement from the Minister, that we sit down and explore these issues and come up with a workable solution that will actually reward solicitors for the amount of work that goes in and for the very valuable job that they do. And I think then it would obviously be, we would put it to the solicitors or practitioners and see if it was acceptable for them as a whole.
11: Fresh questions are being raised over the handling of Ireland's Nations League soccer match against Israel following the release of internal government records. The documents show the FAI sought a wider state assessment of the security risks surrounding the match before it was eventually moved abroad. The records, obtained by the Irish Examiner through the Freedom of Information Act, also reveal concerns about planned protests which could disrupt the fixture. Labour MEP Éanna Riordan says the report raises important questions about the decision-making process.
14: They left it to the FAI to do their own thing, left them exposed, and I don't think that reflects well at all on government. We're supposed to be showing leadership here in the international community, particularly as holding the presidency of the European Council, and government have decided that really was nothing to do with them, and I think they really have been shown to have shown a massive lack of leadership when it came to this issue.
11: There's been an earthquake near the Italian city of Naples. At least 21 people were left injured when the 4.7 magnitude tremor hit last night. It's the strongest earthquake the southern Italian region has seen in 40 years. And finally for now, activists Greta Thunberg and Leela Doolin have taken to the stage at All Together Now. A special Message of Peace event was held at the Waterford Festival earlier. It brought together musicians and campaigners to deliver a message of solidarity and peace to festival goers. Greta Thunberg delivered a stark message while calling the crowd to action.
15: I cannot pretend to be hopeful, to feel hope in this world where I'm too heartbroken about the state of the world. Everything is falling apart. The world is literally on fire. There are no longer words in any language to describe the slaughtering of our fellow humans.
11: And that's your news update at 4 minutes past four.
16: And in sport, UEFA believes football cannot keep going on like this after FIFA abandoned their plans to sell a stake in the World Cup. In a statement released earlier today, European football's governing body said that it would work with its associations and other football confederations to make sure that it cannot occur again. The statement also pointed to FIFA President Gianni Infantino's lack of transparency and his failure to deliver on past promises. Speaking to Sky Sports News, former FA Chief Executive Mark Palios said that he'd back a change of leadership.
17: I think this should be a watershed moment, and that's certainly what I would hope it would be. But it depends on, you know, getting a candidate in, as I say, who will genuinely institute a root and branch look at the structure of the organisation.
16: There are two games currently taking place in the Women's FAI Cup quarterfinals. Shelburne lead Bohemians by 1-0 at half-time, with Alex Kavanagh scoring in the first minute for Shells. It was Athlone Town 1, Shamrock Rovers 0 with 30 minutes gone at Lizzie Wallen. Kickoff is just under an hour away at Mind Villa, where Sligo Rovers are facing Galway United. That game gets underway at 5 p.m. Today's GAA Central Council meeting has overwhelmingly agreed to continue their sponsorship agreement with Allianz. The decision follows a recommendation from their Ethics and Integrity Commission report last December. Tyrone GAA had called for them to drop the sponsorship. The council has also formally approved the use of Páirc Uí for Ireland's World Cup playoff against Kazakhstan and Munster's Champions Cup match against Racing. Both sides have used Cork GAA's headquarters for marquee matches in recent years. Raihe Ran leads the AIG Women's Open on 8 under par. The Korean is 3 shots ahead of 2 players who are tied for 2nd at Royal Lidham and St Anne's Golf Course. There is no Irish involvement in today's 3rd round after Leona Maguire, Anna Foster and Lauren Walsh all failed to make the cut. That's your news and sport. I'm Robbie Dowling. It's 6 minutes past 4.
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0: Weather today for the air display is looking good. Mostly dry, isolated light showers and sunny spells. We will have temperatures of between 19 and 22 degrees. It's a good day for an air display. And it's live on East Coast FM.
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Some of the biggest names in today's programme still waiting in the wings, if you pardon the pun. But that's what we're up to on this More Music Weekend, right here on East Coast FM. 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

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It's Rob on the radio for this Saturday afternoon. Normally in studio, not today. I have been let out. They're brave, aren't they? On Bray Seafront, that's where we are for the Bray Air Display 2026. 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

0: 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One of Ireland's best summer days out. If you're anywhere near Wicklow today, Bray is definitely the place to be. And the weather is playing ball. Crowds are loving it. The skies are putting on quite the show. Speaking of the weather, what's happening today?
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0: Mostly dry today, isolated light showers and sunny spells. Temperatures between 19 and 22 degrees. 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
3: Tom Holland swings back into cinemas this weekend with Spider-Man Brand New Day. Contending with his new reality as a foreign superhero, Spider-Man faces the likes of the Punisher and the Hulk. But all Peter Parker really wants is to win MJ back.
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1: Afternoon or good evening at this stage. We're heading towards 5 o'clock and we're live on Bray Seafront for the Bray Air Display 2026. It's been an incredible afternoon so far. The aircraft may well be the stars of the show, but listen, there's loads happening down on the ground as well, from the fun fair to the food village to helicopter rides, the future flight zone. You could easily spend the whole day here before the display wraps up for today. So for those of you on the seafront, welcome along. For those of you visiting Wicklow maybe for the first time, it's been lovely to have you. And don't forget, on Bank Holiday Monday night here on the seafront, there's going to be a massive fireworks display, and East Coast FM will be here for that too. That's in around 10 p.m. on Bank Holiday Monday night. This is very much the place to be. Bray in the Garden County of Wicklow, and we're live for it on East Coast FM.
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10: It's 5 o'clock. I'm Lindsay Dolan. Spain says it plans to install a 500-metre barrier on the border of its North African enclave, Ceuta. It's after 60,000 migrants crossed into its territory from neighbouring Morocco in only 24 hours. At least 86 people died, some drowning and others in a stampede. EU leaders have called for a unified response to mass crossings. Dr. Omar Schatz is from a legal hub which challenges EU migration policies.
11: Every person has a right to leave any country for any reason. And every person has a right to enter in any country for the purpose of seeking asylum. And once they are there in Ceuta, you have to provide them the food and the water. And there is also a duty to investigate what happened to people who drowned.
10: Gardaí are investigating a suspected hit and run in County Leash, in which an elderly man and woman were seriously injured. Two cars collided on a local road in Moat near Ballinakil at around 10:15 last night. A woman in her 70s and a man in his 80s were rushed to Tullamore Regional Hospital in a serious condition. Gardaí are trying to track down the driver of the other car, who left the scene. Any witnesses or anyone with information is asked to contact Gardaí. The Law Society is calling for the Justice Minister to resolve two key outstanding issues on criminal legal aid. Criminal defence solicitors argue they're not being fairly paid when they're handling multiple separate cases listed on the same day. The second issue concerns cases of extended duration, typically involving children, people with mental health issues and people remanded in custody. Vice Chair of the Criminal Law Committee solicitor Amanda Connolly said these complex cases involve extra work.
0: These cases go on for a long period of time, sometimes several months. The solicitor has no say in this matter. They're involved in the process. They're not responsible for the number of adjournments in respect of these cases. So what the minister is effectively proposing is that a solicitor would do all of this extra work on a very detailed and complex basis, prepare the files, liaise with all these multidisciplinary agencies, and then not get paid for it.
10: Fresh questions have been raised over the handling of Ireland's Nations League soccer match against Israel following the release of internal government records. The documents show the FAI sought a wider state assessment of the security risks surrounding the match before it was eventually moved abroad. The records obtained by the Irish Examiner through the Freedom of Information Act also reveal concerns that planned protests could disrupt the fixtures. Labour MEP Aidan O'Riordan says the report raises important questions about the decision-making process.
12: They left it to the FAI to do their own thing, left them exposed, and I don't think that reflects well at all on government. We're supposed to be showing leadership here in the international community, particularly as holding the presidency of the European Council, and government have decided that really was nothing to do with them, and I think they really have been shown to have shown a massive lack of leadership.
10: There's been an earthquake near the Italian city of Naples. At least 21 people were left injured when the 4.7 magnitude tremor hit last night. It's the strongest earthquake the southern Italian region has seen in 40 years. Activist Greta Thunberg and Leela Doolin have taken to the stage at All Together Now. A special Message of Peace event was held at the Waterford Festival earlier today. It brought together musicians and campaigners to deliver a message of solidarity and peace to festival goers. Greta Thunberg delivered a stark message while calling on the crowd to act.
13: I cannot pretend to be hopeful, to feel hope in this world where I'm too heartbroken about the state of the world. Everything is falling apart. The world is literally on fire. There are no longer words in any language to describe the slaughtering of our fellow humans.
10: And Sam Fender and Olivia Dean have made UK chart history after their song Rain Me In became the longest running number one single of all time. The song has now spent 19 consecutive weeks at the top of the official charts, breaking records that had stood for 73 years. It's 4 minutes past five.
14: And in sport, UEFA believes football cannot keep going on like this after FIFA abandoned their plans to sell a stake in the World Cup. In a statement released earlier today, European football's governing body said that it would work with its associations and other football confederations to make sure that similar proposals cannot occur again. The statement also pointed to FIFA President Gianni Infantino's lack of transparency and his failure to deliver on past promises. Speaking to Sky Sports News, former FA Chief Executive Mark Palios said that he'd back a change of leadership.
15: I think this should be a watershed moment, and that's certainly what I would hope it would be. But it depends on, you know, getting a candidate in, as I say, who will genuinely institute a root and branch look at the structure of the organisation.
14: Two games are currently taking place in the Women's FAI Cup quarterfinals. It's just ended at Dalymount Park, where Bohemians defeated Shelburne by 4-1. It was Athlone Town 1, Shamrock Rovers 1, with just over 75 minutes gone at Lizzie Wallen. It has just kicked off at Mine Villa, where Sligo Rovers are facing Galway United. The opening weekend of the Scottish Premiership is continuing today. Irish striker Killian Phillips scored twice for St Mirren in their 2-0 win away to Falkirk. At 5:30, last year's runners-up Hearts begin their domestic campaign with a trip to Pittodrie to take on Aberdeen. Last night, Derek McInnes' reign as Rangers manager began with a 1-1 draw away to Dundee United. Today's GAA Central Council meeting has overwhelmingly agreed to continue their sponsorship agreement with Allianz. The decision follows a recommendation from their Ethics and Integrity Commission report last December. Pearse O'Leary takes on Mark Chamberlain for the IBO World Super Lightweight title tonight. The Irish boxer is defending the title for the first time against his English counterpart. The action is scheduled to begin just after 10 p.m. at the Tree Arena. That's your news and sport. I'm Robbie Dowling. It's 6 minutes past five.
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1: Well, we did mention the weather was playing ball, and that's certainly been the case for most of this afternoon. There was talk of isolated light showers. We haven't seen them on the seafront anyway. Sunny spells we're seeing and temperatures between 19 and 22 degrees. It's East Coast FM.
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I'm Rob G, live from the Bray Air Display 2026. So many things to see and do here on the seafront. A big thank you to the team, by the way, Jim Doyles, who've been looking after us all afternoon on air. In the air, it is all happening here on Wicklow's favourite radio station, East Coast FM. And by the way, for those of you taking photos and videos, hashtag Bray Air Display, share away. We all want to see them. There's lots of people tuned our way this afternoon that haven't managed to get here. And I'd imagine there's people still trying to get here because Bray, as you can probably guess, is quite busy. We're on the seafront. It's East Coast FM.

0: afternoon, you're on East Coast FM. It's Rob on the radio on a More Music Weekend. We are live in the Bray Air Display 2026, and we are joined by a couple of people who have travelled a long, long way from Shankill. Funny message, just to Shankill up the road, isn't it? This is Aisling and Aoife, they're sisters from Shankill. Hi, guys.
1: Hi.
0: Have you enjoyed the Bray Air Display so far?
1: Yes, it's been really fun.
0: What's been the highlight for you?
1: I like the heart, when the planes hit the heart. Same, yeah.
0: Did you get yourselves an ice cream or candy floss or something really kiddish?
1: No, we haven't yet.
0: Would you like a lollipop?
1: Yes, please.
0: I see. It just, what age are you guys? What, 12, 13?
1: 16.
0: Yep, no way. 16.
1: 13.
0: So 16 and 13. And I tell you, it's mad because we've loads of adults coming up and all they want from us is a request and a lollipop. So you're not alone. Don't be embarrassed. We'll give you some lollipops. Thank you, guys. And to Mum Judy, thank you. Thanks for hopping up to say hello.
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0: Afternoon, you're on East Coast FM, my closest favourite radio station. And if you've just joined us, well, welcome to Bray Seafront. That's where we are today, where the action is continuing, the Bray Air Display 2026. And it is nearly time, believe it or not. I've spent, for nearly 4 hours here, and it feels like I've only been here an hour. That's been such an enjoyable day. Thousands of people lining the seafront. Friends and families. There was a couple here from New Jersey, from the States. Now, whether they came for the air show specifically, I'm not too sure. But let's just say they did, okay? All the way from New Jersey for the Bray Air Display, which is ongoing. It has been fantastic. And as I mentioned earlier on, this is year 19. So next year will be the 20th. Nice timing by the pilots there. Next year will be the 20th Bray Air Display. What they've got planned for that, who knows? But I can tell you the planning is already starting. If you're joining us online and you're smart speakers or what have you, thanks so much. Cheers to the ears, as I always say. And that's where we are today on Bray Seafront Live for the Bray Air Display 2026. It's East Coast FM.
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0: Well, the weather's been very kind to us this afternoon on the seafront for the Bray Air Display. Mostly dry, isolated light showers we've been talking about never came. That doesn't quite rule them out though. Cloud is expected to thicken this evening and overnight rain is expected. And much of that tomorrow as well. Sunday's going to be cloudy, outbreaks of rain and drizzle. So thankfully, it stayed away today. And hopefully it'll do the same on Bank Holiday Monday for the fireworks.
1: The word on weather.
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1: Summer in Wicklow is great. 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

Evening, you're on East Coast FM, Wicklow's favourite radio station, live from the Bray Air Display 2026. And an incredible afternoon it has been here. Thousands of people on the seafront, amazing displays overhead, another fantastic Bray Air Display. And if you've shared photos or videos today, we'd love to see them. Pop them on to hashtag Bray Air Display on social media. And as I mentioned earlier on, in its 19th year, so next one will be the 20th celebration, 20th anniversary of the Bray Air Display, which is quite hard to believe it's been on for that long. But another absolutely brilliant one, and that is it from us today. And I tell you something, I may well blow up the old air mattress and sleep on our broadcast bus, because I'll be back here on Monday night for the Bray Fireworks Display. Laura and I doing Freshly Squeezed Extra from 8pm until 10pm. A big thank you, by the way, to Alex, who's back in the studios on the Killarney Road. He's been pressing all the buttons for us, to Dave Harrington, to Ruby Conway, to Victor, and everyone else who's been involved in making this all happen today. Thanks a million to those guys. And I'll talk to you Monday, 8pm, for the Fireworks Display. Chat to you then.

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8: It's 6 o'clock. I'm Lindsay Dolan. Good evening. Spain said it plans to install a 500-metre barrier on the border of its North African enclave, Ceuta. It's after 60,000 migrants crossed into its territory from neighbouring Morocco in just 24 hours. At least 86 people have died, some drowning and others in a stampede. EU leaders have called for a unified response to mass crossings. Dr. Omar Schatz is from a legal hub which challenges EU migration policies.
9: Every person has a right to leave any country for any reason. And every person has a right to enter in any country for the purpose of seeking asylum. And once they are there in Ceuta, you have to provide them the food and the water. And there is also a duty to investigate what happened to people who drowned.
8: 200 drivers were caught holding a mobile phone or not wearing a seatbelt in the first 48 hours of the Garda Bank Holiday Roads policing operation. More than 1,590 drivers were also caught speeding, while a further 40 motorists have been arrested for suspected drink or drug driving. The highest speed recorded was 172 kilometres an hour in a 120 kilometre zone on the M1 in Swords. Junior Transport Minister Sean Canney said these statistics reflect people's attitudes toward road safety.
10: The four main issues or life-saving things that we need to be looking at when we talk about road safety are speeding, driving under the influence, mobile phones, not wearing a seatbelt. And you can see from the stats so far over the last 2 days of this operation that people are still speeding on the roads, people are still driving under the influence, and people are still using their mobile phones.
8: The Law Society is calling for the Justice Minister to resolve two key outstanding issues on criminal legal aid. Criminal defence solicitors argue they're not being fairly paid when handling multiple separate cases listed on the same day. The second issue concerns cases of extended duration, typically involving children, people with mental health issues and people remanded in custody. Vice Chair of the Criminal Law Committee, Solicitor Amanda Connolly, said these complex cases involve extra work.
11: These cases go on for a long period of time, sometimes several months. The solicitor has no say in this matter. They're involved in the process. They're not responsible for the number of adjournments in respect of these cases. cases. So what the minister is effectively proposing is that a solicitor would do all of this extra work on a very detailed and complex basis, prepare the files, liaise with all these multidisciplinary agencies, and then not get paid for it.
8: Some properties in the Greater Dublin area are facing water disruption this weekend. It's as Ishka Éireann carries out its biggest ever repair job across 27 hours. The supply line from Ballymore Eustace in Kildare to Saggart in Dublin is undergoing leak repairs and preventative maintenance work. Regional Operations Senior Manager for Ishka Éireann, Stephen Burke, said if the works go to plan, there should be no further impact.
12: In the area of Kildare, unfortunately, there are a number of properties where we've had to turn the water off because they're directly fed off the main. So we have alternative water supplies in the form of tankers in place for them to go and collect water if they need it. The other 1.7 million people across the region will hopefully experience no impact as a result of these works. The vast, vast majority of them have been supporting us by conserving their water.
8: Activist Greta Thunberg has addressed crowds at the All Together Now festival on a stage that read Love is the Answer. A special message of peace event brought activists and artists together on day two of the festival. The event focused on solidarity, peace and calls for action on issues facing people around the world. Greta told the crowd to get out of their comfort zone. Kneecap and Christy Moore are among the artists who are playing at Curramore Estate tonight.
13: Why I am unable to give hopeful speeches is that people use hope as an alibi not to do anything. Hope is not something someone can give to you. Hope is something you have to create. We have to get out of our comfort zones, take action, organize, and demand action.
8: It's 4 minutes past six.
14: And in sport, UEFA have described FIFA's decision to not proceed with plans to sell a stake in the World Cup to private investors as a victory for football. The global governing body's proposals, spearheaded by President Gianni Infantino, faced severe backlash from several key stakeholders in the game, forcing them to back down. Despite FIFA's decision, UEFA released a statement earlier today that stated the task of rebuilding trust in FIFA has only just begun. CONCACAF, the Confederation of North, Central America and Caribbean Association Football, have this evening released a statement calling for a review of FIFA's leadership. Two teams have booked their places in the Women's FAI Cup semi-finals. Shelburne advanced to the penultimate stage this afternoon with a 4-1 win. Away to Bohemians, Shamrock Rovers scored two late goals to send their tie with Athlone Town to extra time. However, Lilyag's Athlone side grabbed two goals in extra time to secure a 5-3 victory. It's Sligo Rovers 0, Galway United 0 at half-time at Mind Villa. New Chelsea boss Xavi Alonso says Mikaela Mudryk has the support of everyone at the club. The winger has been cleared to return to play after his doping ban was resolved. Mudryk hasn't featured since November 2024 after he was suspended for 4 years for failing a drugs test. Alonso says he'll be welcomed back into the squad.
15: We are not able to understand what he has been through in this time and how does he feel at the moment with the things that he had to cope. And we want that he feels part of a team because he's been training on his own for a long time.
14: Elsewhere, Danny Welbeck has joined Chelsea from Brighton on a contract until 2028. The GAA will continue their sponsorship agreement with Allianz. A meeting of the association's central council was held this afternoon where they overwhelmingly agreed to December's recommendation from the Ethics and Integrity Commission's report. And Lorena Wiebes won today's opening stage of the Tour de France Femme. Ireland's Fiona Mangan finished in 54th position. That's your news in sport. I'm Robbie Dowling. It's 6 minutes past six.
16: In 10 metres, take a left at the pile of washing.
17: Sorry, what?
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0: Hi, I'm Megan Scully, and this is Crack August Kjol on East Coast FM. Emilian is that Milan Egid Nochani, Hussy MTV Aaron Televish, August V Kjol, August V Sean Kjol, Le Fall, the Hiedur, Achanish, Tonismo, Chlorreal Tachta, Le Fall, Kusila Jordi Shore, August X on the Beach.
1: 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And I'm just ready for it now.
0: Emile Negate off to a shot. Hui Guns N' Roses go host on Pork Plaza in Hollywood. August Taff of the Sheath and Kate Fishon go Welcome to the Jungle. Welcome to the Jungle. Emile Negate, Shachta Kuig. 40 Eagles and Kate Spottas to Kjortacha le One of These Nights. Mila Níge Shaskani, Hoagie McMillan Picture Air Abbey Road, August Vishé and Clúdach, then Album Dernach, August is A and Picture is Callul, then a Beatles. Right now, that's Crack August Kjol on East Coast FM.
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2: Tom Holland swings back into cinemas this weekend with Spider-Man Brand New Day. Contending with his new reality as a foreign superhero, Spider-Man faces the likes of the Punisher and the Hulk. But all Peter Parker really wants is to win MJ back.
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9: It's midnight. I'm Lindsay Dolan. Spanish officials say most of the 60,000 migrants that arrived in the enclave of Ceuta have been returned to Morocco. Foreign Minister José Manuel Albares says most have gone back, while EU leaders will hold talks next week to understand what happened. Dr. Miriam Cherty is from the University of Oxford in the UK. She says young people in Morocco are led to believe Spain will provide them with jobs.
10: One in three are not in education, employment or training. Combined with this, there is this social media that was used to amplify messages, because this has been building up for a few days before it culminated with this crossing.
9: A small tourist plane has crashed in southern Peru, leaving 13 people dead. TV Peru reported that the plane was carrying 11 passengers and two pilots. It was flying over the Nazca Lines archaeological site. At least four people have died in Gaza after a second day of Israeli strikes. The IDF claimed they targeted a weapons store site, but Palestinian authorities say the warehouse was a medicine store. It comes after Donald Trump claimed to have secured an agreement to disarm Hamas. Daniel Levy is a former Israeli negotiator.
11: You never get occupation and disarmament. But nonetheless, Hamas has made this step. It's a phased process. It requires Israel to take measures, including the withdrawal that Israel has refused to conduct, which is part of the original plan that they didn't implement.
9: It's been reported that at least three people have been killed and 15 injured in an explosion at a restaurant in central Moscow. Emergency services and investigators are currently at the scene on the Kudrinskaya Square. The circumstances of the incident are being established. Gardaí are working to identify a motorist who left the scene of a crash in County Laois last night. A man in his 80s and a woman in her 70s were seriously injured in the two-car collision in Moat near Ballinakil at around 10:15. The driver of the second car didn't stay at the scene. Gardaí are appealing to anyone who witnessed the crash or who has information to come forward. Ishka Aaron is continuing its largest ever repair job. Workers are fixing leaks and damaged section of pipeline from Ballymore Eustace in Kildare to Saggart in Dublin across 27 hours. It's to help protect drinking water supplies for up to 1.7 million people across Greater Dublin. Regional Operations Senior Manager for Ishka Aaron, Stephen Burke, says the August bank holiday weekend is the ideal time to carry out the repairs.
12: We have a lot of data going back years and years in relation to demand patterns across the country. All that data will tell us is that there are certain times of the year when demand is high and demand is low. Consistently, the August bank holiday weekend in the Greater Dublin area is always a period of the low demand.
9: Gardaí are looking for help in tracing a 16-year-old girl missing from her home in County Dublin. Megan Brock was reported missing from her home in Shankill on Friday, July 3rd. She's described as being approximately 5'7 in height, of slim build, with black hair and brown eyes. Megan is believed to be in the company of an adult male who's driving an Audi A4 grey in colour with a part registration of 11D. Anyone with information on Megan's whereabouts is asked to contact any guard station. And a
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1: Now comes time for what I am known best about in the trade. I've been called a saloon singer for a lot of years now. And with your kind permission, I would like to do something that I think is the daddy of saloon songs. The song was written by Jenny Mercer, Johnny Mercer, and Harold Arlen. And it simply tells a story of sadness, frustration, tears, alimony. Very simply, if you've never seen me or heard me do one of these songs, they tell a story about a poor soul whose chick has split and left him sitting in a small room somewhere on a side street for about 4 or 5 nights in a row, and he's out of it completely at this stage of the game, most unhappy, so he decides that maybe if he took a walk, he might be able to get back and mingle again with humanity, talk to somebody. It's 2:45. There's no one in the place except you and me. Set him up, Joe. I got a little story you ought to know. 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
1: Chicago. 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
1: They got a great street. 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